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9: Top stories this hour. Two police officers who were killed in a crash near Middlesbrough have been named. Matthew Blades and Tom Clough were killed when a car travelling the wrong way down the A66 collided with their marked police vehicle. The five people in the Volkswagen Passat also died. Our North of England correspondent Tom Parmenter says the watchdog is investigating.
10: They will be looking at those split-second decisions that would have been taken in that police pursuit, what was being said on the radio. Officers, of course, do train for those kind of scenarios, but they are very dynamic, very fast-moving, often involving very difficult decisions.
9: Russia's president admitted Ukrainian strikes have caused losses, but say they won't turn the tide of the war. Ukraine's hit Russia's biggest oil refinery, and its drones have killed at least 10 people. On Friday, 16 people died in attacks on Vladimir Zelensky's hometown. Canada will impose retaliatory tariffs on US goods from next month. The move escalates a trade conflict after Washington imposed a 50% levy on £14.6 billion worth of Canadian products. In sport, Manchester United have suffered a first Premier League defeat to Hull, losing 2-0 in their opening game of the new season. Hopes had been high for Michael Carrick's side after he led them to third place in the previous top flight campaign. The United manager says it's certainly not the outcome they wanted.
11: We came here to win, like we do any game, so to not take anything away is hugely disappointing. It's not more than that, it's not less than that, it's a one game that we're disappointed we haven't won, so we've got to soak it up and come back stronger.
9: Tottenham started with a 3-0 defeat at Brentford after Everton beat Crystal Palace 2-0. Dundee claimed local bragging rights with a 2-0 win against Dundee United in this weekend's only Scottish Premiership game. And a humanoid robot has broken Usain Bolt's 100-metre sprint world record. It achieved a result of 9.39 seconds during the Humanoid Robot Games in Beijing, beating Bolt's 9.58 seconds. From Sky News, I'm Connor Sefton.

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1: 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I don't know what to do.
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2: 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I make her cards on her birthday. She makes me a better man. I take her water when she's thirsty.

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2: No, it was a gynecologist.
1: 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Admiring your perfume, I'm guessing.
2: Yeah.
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11: Fourth One.
13: The top stories this hour. The Prime Minister says he's devastated to hear two police officers and five other people have died in a crash near Middlesbrough. A Volkswagen Passat was travelling the wrong way down the A66 when it hit a patrol car. The mother of a British woman who was unlawfully killed is calling for the US to reopen the investigation into her daughter's death. Lucy Harrison was shot through the chest by her father at his home in Texas last year. A grand jury in the state decided there was insufficient evidence to bring criminal charges, but a coroner in England found his actions amounted to gross negligence manslaughter. Jane Coates wants American prosecutors to re-examine the case.
14: I feel that she's just been so let down. I feel anger. But my anger isn't shouty and raging, it's I have a steely determination to call this out and to make sure the truth is heard.
13: Violent and sexual offenders released from prison could be confined to zones of just a few miles under new restrictions. Victims are set to have a say in setting the boundaries to limit the possibility of encountering their offender. Two men arrested on suspicion of manslaughter after the death of a 22-year-old soldier have been released on bail. The body of Liam Potts was found in the River Tyne earlier this week, 3 days after he disappeared during a night out. In sport, big spenders Tottenham have started the Premier League season with a 3-0 defeat at Brentford. Boss Roberto De Zerbi says they were short of some of the things he wanted to see.
15: Soul and style of play. Today I think there was the soul, but at the end we didn't fight in the right way. Maybe for the difference of the duels.
13: Hull clinched a 2-0 victory over Manchester United, and Dundee claimed local bragging rights with a 2-0 win against Dundee United in the Scottish Premiership. Dundee have 2 wins and a defeat so far. United have 1 point from 3 matches so far this tournament. From Sky News, I'm Connor Sefton.

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11: Top stories this hour. Cleveland's police and crime commissioner says there are few words that can bring comfort following the deaths of two officers in a crash on Teesside. Matthew Blades and Tom Clough's patrol car was hit by a Volkswagen Passat, which was driving in the wrong direction on the A66 near Middlesbrough yesterday morning. Its five occupants were also killed. Victoria Fuller's chief constable of Cleveland Police.
12: Formal identification has now taken place for the occupants of the Volkswagen Passat, and specialist family liaison officers are being deployed to support the bereaved families.
11: Mayors in England are to get the same planning powers Sadiq Khan has in London, allowing them to take over the approval or refusal of major applications. We're told Andy Burnham's sticking to Sir Keir Starmer's target of building 1.5 million new homes over the course of the current parliament. Police in Sweden are continuing to question an 18-year-old suspected of carrying out a sword attack at a high school on Friday. A 17-year-old girl died in the city of Fagersta, northwest of the capital, Stockholm. The streets of Washington DC will look and sound a little different later. The Freedom 250 Grand Prix will see cars speed past famous landmarks. More than 20 drivers will compete. In sport, Hull have marked their return to the Premier League with an opening 2-0 win against Manchester United. Fellow promoted side Ipswich also started with a 2-1 victory over Sunderland. Brentford kicked off their campaign by beating Tottenham 3-0. Manager Keith Andrews says their preparation has paid off.
13: It felt like we were in a good spot. The cohesion of the team has come together nicely over the last 2 to 3 weeks of pre-season as we've built. I think we've produced a pretty good performance there, yeah.
11: Elsewhere, Everton won 2-0 against Crystal Palace and Leeds got past Nottingham Forest 1-0. In the Scottish Premiership, Dundee got past rivals Dundee United 2-0. From Sky News, I'm Connor Sefton.

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16: Stories this hour. Two police officers who were killed in a crash near Middlesbrough have been named. Matthew Blades and Tom Clough were killed when a car travelling the wrong way down the A66 collided with their marked police vehicle. The five people in the Volkswagen Passat also died. Our North of England correspondent Tom Parmenter says the watchdog is investigating.
17: They will be looking at those split-second decisions that would have been taken in that police pursuit, what was being said on the radio. Officers, of course, do train for those kind of scenarios, but they are very dynamic, very fast-moving, often involving very difficult decisions.
16: Russia's president admitted Ukrainian strikes have caused losses, but says they won't turn the tide of the war. Ukraine's hit Russia's biggest oil refinery, and its drones have killed at least 10 people. On Friday, 16 people died in attacks on Vladimir Zelensky's hometown. Canada will impose retaliatory tariffs on US goods from next month. The move escalates a trade conflict after Washington imposed a 50% levy on £14.6 billion worth of Canadian products. In sport, Manchester United have suffered a first Premier League defeat to Hull, losing 2-0 in their opening game of the new season. Hopes had been high for Michael Carrick's side after he led them to third place in the previous top-flight campaign. The United manager says it's certainly not the outcome they wanted.
18: We came here to win, like we do any game, so to not take anything away is hugely disappointing. It's not more than that, it's not less than that, it's a one game that we're disappointed we haven't won, so got to soak it up and come back stronger.
16: Tottenham started with a 3-0 defeat at Brentford after Everton beat Crystal Palace 2-0. Dundee claimed local bragging rights with a 2-0 win against Dundee United in this weekend's only Scottish Premiership game. And a humanoid robot has broken Usain Bolt's 100-meter sprint world record. It achieved a result of 9.39 seconds during the humanoid robot games in Beijing, beating Bolt's 9.58 seconds. From Sky News, I'm Connor Sefton.

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17: Good morning. How you doing? Hi, I'm Gavin Pearson. I'm looking back to you after you for the next few hours. Thanks for being there. Hope you're having a good Sunday so far. Let's get the latest news at 6.
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20: The top stories this hour. The police watchdog is investigating a crash near Middlesbrough that killed 7 people, including 2 officers. A car travelling the wrong way down the A66 collided with a marked police vehicle yesterday. Victoria Fuller's Chief Constable of Cleveland Police.
21: Formal identification has now taken place for the occupants of the Volkswagen Passat, and specialist family liaison officers are being deployed to support the bereaved families.
20: In other news, the mother of a British woman who was unlawfully killed is calling for the US to reopen the investigation into her daughter's death. Lucy Harrison was shot through the chest by her father at his home in Texas last year, but no criminal charges have been filed. Serious sexual and violent offenders could be confined to areas just a few miles wide after leaving prison. So-called restriction zones are being launched in October in England and Wales. The Ministry of Justice says curbing offenders' movements with GPS will give freedom back to victims. More than 20% of baby food products from 9 leading brands have been found to contain too much sugar 1 year on from new voluntary guidelines. In some, it accounted for more than 80% of energy content, more than 3 times the recommended limits. The industry's got until February to make changes. Mums Laura in Denver and Grandma Deb in Derby want to see action.
22: Sugar is addictive.
0: there's natural sugars, which obviously are completely fine, and then you've got the sugars that are added. Why are they needed?
7: I think, oh, you're giving them healthy things, and then in context, it's not actually that healthy for them.
14: Sort this sugar out. Sort it out.
20: And a piano and microphone used by Freddie Mercury are expected to fetch hundreds of thousands of pounds at auction. Early drafts of his songwriting will also go under the hammer in October.
22: Weather. With the Rio app. Your favourite music, radio shows, presenters and podcasts. Download Rio now.
20: A dry and sunny day for most areas with the odd shower possible near northern coast. The highs of 24 Celsius. That's the latest. I'm Lucy Salem.
17: Thank you, Lucy. Ah, it's going to be good to get that Freddy stuff that's going under the hammer, huh? Nelly Furtado very soon, Taylor Swift on the way. And first up, for a Sunday, let's stick on Fever Dream from Alex Warren. Hey!

0: tonight.
1: A forgotten gem on fourth one from Fun and We Are Young. And it's better today. And across this weekend, it's been much better than what we saw during the week with the torrential rain that was basically flooding down from the castle and all the way down Victoria Street and the steps. Haven't seen that in a long time. Today's going to be a dry day for Edinburgh, the Lothians, Fife and Falkirk for a busy weekend of fringe stuff going on. Lots of sunshine when the sun is coming up. We're going to see it until lunchtime. A bit more cloudy in the afternoon. 19 Celsius and then dropping to about 17 with even a bit of late evening sunshine if you are lucky enough to be at the Royal Highland Showgrounds to catch The Cure. Possibly the highlight of the Edinburgh Summer Sessions there. I'm going to play Friday I'm in Love before I finish at 9. Make no mistake. Right now, I'll play you Taylor Swift on fourth one.

0: glorious. Red Hot Chili Peppers, it's Under the Bridge, 6:24. A couple of weeks ago when we had the solar eclipse, the weather was lousy, too much cloud, really spoilt it for us here in Scotland. Last night was a clear night, see, about 11:20, did you notice something spectacular in the sky just for a few seconds that looked almost alien? It looked totally alien. It was a string of lights, like a train almost, in a line. Turns out, by the looks of this, it was a Starlink satellite train. There are thousands of Starlink satellites in the air. They provide internet service for a lot of people who can't get landlines to their houses, etc., right? And so they keep adding them and sending more and more of them up. And apparently 27 were launched in California yesterday morning. So I'm being told that that's probably what we saw. They were out in an area where they reflected the light of the sun down to us on what was a clear night. It looked kind of eerie. Saw it for a few seconds. Did you see it? About 11:20 last night, the Starlink satellite train. We saw it in the car. We paused and parked the car and tried to see it more, but it kind of disappeared. It was just a few seconds. But for anyone who didn't have any clue what it might be, might look like a close encounter. It looked almost spooky, but I loved it. Maybe we'll see it again. Who knows? Stick around for Ella Langley with Choosing Texas in just a second. We'll throw it back with some Katy Perry.
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0: next stop, a very big cash prize. 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

It's Lady Gaga and Bruno Mars and Die With A Smile. Before that, Ella Langley and Choosing Texas. Is someone in your family learning to drive right now? And have you worked out when is the best time to book a driving test? Because apparently there's a waiting list across the country of 21 weeks. That's a really long time. And it's holding up progress for many people in their early 20s who are going for jobs where they're either required to drive or they're based somewhere where there isn't good enough public transport and therefore they need to drive to commute. So 21 weeks is a long time. My youngest is now 15 and a half. So I'm wondering whether once we get to 17 and once we start to get her out on the road, I should actually book ahead and think that, you know, once she's 17, 21 weeks is enough time. Maybe I need a bit longer. Who knows? It's been a long time since I learned to drive. But one thing I have noticed teaching or looking ahead to teaching her is when I was teaching my other kids, the roads were horrendous. And when you're teaching somebody to drive and then negotiating indicators, mirrors, all that kind of stuff for the first time, asking for that extra task of trying to avoid potholes is maybe one step too far. And during that time that I was teaching my other two, they were just going through potholes like you wouldn't believe. They would see them on the road, but it was just too much to negotiate swerving around them. My car got absolutely wrecked. On a train back to Boston and we're jumping the... But the roads are better now, aren't they?

0: Katy Perry's finest moment for many so far there is Roar, and before that we played Stella Lefty and Boston. It's going to be dry today, that's the big headline. Bit of sunshine here and there, a sticky day actually as we get towards the end of August. Joe's End of Beginning coming up before 7, along with one of the biggest songs of the year all around the world from Tame Impala.
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6: 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Our main story today is all gone Pete Tong. 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

One with Joe and End of Beginning. We're coming to the end of the summer sessions at Royal Highland Centre right here in Edinburgh, well, just outside by the airport. Last night we had the Heather on the Hill Festival, its first, and it's surely going to come back next year. Bowie was playing a set, John Milne will talk about that this afternoon. Lynn was doing her thing as well. And tonight it's the venue for The Cure. How special is that going to be? I'm so jealous. If you've got tickets, one or two Olivia Rodrigo fans going along, I think, as well, after they played together back at Glastonbury a few years ago. It's going to be dry for it, which is good news. A little bit cloudy, holding at about 16 Celsius while the guys are on stage tonight. This is Fourth One.

0: Class.
1: Tim Impala and Jenny, and there's Dracula. We're going to catch up with the latest news at 7 in just a sec. We'll stick on a tune right after that from a guy who's got a big week ahead. His brand new album will be unleashed to the world on Friday. He let us know the release date like months ago, so there's been quite a lot of hype and build up to this brand new album called Wild Child. A guy who has 4 pet chickens in his back garden, one of which lays blue eggs. Would you have one of those in a muffin this morning for your breakfast? Would you trust it? I'm not so sure.
2: Fourth one. Tell us at fourthone.com. And you could get your hands on £250 to spend at Amazon.
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11: You know what you're getting with a wedding? Wedding hats. A baby in a waistcoat crying throughout the vows. Themed tables. Awkward best man speech. The plus one?
12: Hello.
11: People dancing in a circle. Ruined rental suit. Sometimes in life you just know what you're getting, like a luxury bed and a great night's sleep. 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
1: Sunday, the 23rd of August. 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
15: The top stories this hour.
0: A Scottish government minister's paid tribute to the people of Ukraine ahead of its Independence Day tomorrow. Stephen Gethins will be telling an event in support of Ukrainians later that their strength is an inspiration. Russian attacks have continued while Ukraine's also hit a Russian oil refinery. Kurt Volkers, a former US ambassador to NATO.
12: Ukraine is still capable of taking out most of the drones and some of the slower things that Russia is using to attack Ukrainian cities. But the ballistic missiles, the cruise missiles, those are getting through, and the damage is devastating.
0: The first ministers to meet Kilmac ferry staff tomorrow after praising their exceptional response to a double emergency on Friday. Police say a man who fell overboard as it approached Ardrossan in North Ayrshire made threats when he was rescued from the water. John Swinney says he's immensely grateful to the MV Caledonian Isles crew. Second homeowners in Edinburgh could be charged four times the normal rate of council tax early next year. On Thursday, the council will decide on introducing it in January. CEO of Homeowners Alliance, Paula Higgins, says the council are making assumptions on second homeowners.
15: I do understand the reasoning why, because, you know, there is a housing crisis in Edinburgh, and to be honest, you know, homes should be for living in, not for investing in. But there's a lot of complexities around that, and we can't assume that people who own second homes are wealthy.
0: A council spokesperson said there will be exemptions. In football, Dundee beat arch-rivals United 2-0 at Tannadice yesterday to win the season's first City derby. Boss Stephen Presley's hailing his side's attitude.
16: We obviously set out with a tactical game plan and we carried virtually none of it out, if truth be told. But what it did show me is that derby games are not won on tactical detail. They're won on courage, determination, grit.
0: And in golf, Rory McIlroy's five shots off the lead going into the final round of golf's BMW Championship. The back-to-back Masters winners on 12 under par in St. Louis.
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0: Cloudy but mostly staying dry with some sunny spells. Highs today of 19 Celsius. That's the latest. I'm Thomas McCann.
1: Nice one, Thomas. Hey, I'm Gavin Pearson, waking you up for a Sunday. B.O.B. and Hayley Williams coming soon. We'll play Somber. And right now, here's Alex Warren.

0: us all night.
1: Miles Smith, nice to meet you. Airplanes, B.O.B. and Hayley Williams. This is Fourth One. Loving what's going on with the Fringe. And the weather was crazy during the week. We saw the footage of the rain pouring down from the top of the Royal Mile and onto Victoria Street like a monsoon. Dry yesterday, I went to see the brilliant Matt Ford. If you've got a chance to catch him before the end of the run, go and see the way that he does impressions and mixes it in brilliantly with politics. It's just refreshing, and he's so good at it. So I definitely recommend going to see him. He's on nightly from about 8 o'clock in the Pleasance. Oh, you might be heading to see The Cure tonight as part of the summer sessions, Royal Highland Centre, and for that, dry all day, in fact, Edinburgh, the Lothians, Fife and Falkirk, which is big news. Bit of sunshine mixed in as well, reaching highs of 18 mid-afternoon and 17 by the airport for The Cure. You're on stage tonight. So jealous if you've got tickets. This is Fourth One.

0: Lewis Capaldi and Forget Me. Now, we had the solar eclipse a couple of weeks ago that was, well, it was a bit lousy because we had a cloudy night and it was very difficult to see any of what was... It promised to be spectacular, and the next one will not happen for a very long time. However, Iceland Air are asking you to enter a competition. You can win flight tickets to anywhere in Europe for the next solar eclipse, which will be the 26th of June, 2196, which seems daft. I mean, if you've got young children, you could win them a little trip that they can keep in the bank for all that time. But they're also giving you a chance to win something alongside this as well, a trip for a family of four to Iceland in September of this year, in addition to booking yourself the flights for the next solar eclipse. I love that. But we did have a clear night last night. And did you see this? You've got to let me know. 0333 20 2400, because there was a train of lights in the sky. And it turns out, well, it's likely to be the Starlink satellite train. Starlink launched 27 new satellites earlier on that day from California. And they stick together like a train until they're up high enough to go into full orbit. And at that point, they'll then split up. But you don't see them all the time. If you see them and they become in view of the sun and they're able to reflect the sun's light, like the moon does, then you'll get the view. And last night, about 11:20, did you see it? It looked like an alien invasion. It was spooky. And we were all... I didn't see it. My wife saw it in the passenger seat, and my daughter in the back was the first to spot it. And by the time I pulled over to have a look, they'd gone. But that's... by the looks of it, that's what it is. It's being explained that way, that it was a Starlink satellite train. And it looked cool, and there are some pictures on X and social media of people who did catch it and filmed it. Coming up in just a second, we'll play a tune from a legend whose husband, whose new husband, could be turning to music with a country album.
1: Fourth One.
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0: Your next stop, a very big cash prize. 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
0: 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Fourth one.

Okay, Snake and Justin Bieber's Let Me Love You. And before that, I Knew It, I Knew You from Taylor Swift, who is going to be busy in one way, but fairly relaxed in another in the near future. She's promising 3 new albums in the next 4 years, which is impressive. No touring, though. She's newly married. She wants to spend some time, I'm sure, enjoying the early moments of her marriage to Travis Kelce, who in actual fact will be busy. We know, obviously, he's still playing football, but maybe he's mapping out a career beyond it. Rumours are he's in the studio already laying down a country album. Now his podcast with his brother's funny. He's got a lot of character. I think this is the kind of thing he could carry off. So don't knock it before you've heard it. Let's play Dylan John Thomas, Heaven Knows You're Lonely, on Fourth One.

0: It is Shaboozy and a bar song, 19 before 8. Wow, was that you last night? You feeling a bit rough? Hope you're good. I'll soothe you. I'll play some brilliant songs. Stick around with me. Good morning. I'm Gavin Pearson. One of my heroes is Jimmy Carr. Best comedian there is. He's just so good. And it's the thing that he can do. He can do something that's completely X-rated when he's on tour. But then he can appear on TV shows like Blankety Blank and still be funny without being, you know, risky on a family audience. And he fronts lots of TV shows. 8 out of 10 Cats Does Countdown is one of the funniest. But just to add to his many shows he already does, there could be another legendary show that hasn't been on our screens for quite a wee while that is maybe making a comeback, and the talk is that he will be the host. I will tell you more before 8.
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0: Your next stop, a very big cash prize. 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

Radicals on 4th One, who are making a comeback of sorts. There was a song back in the day, The Game of Love, 2002, Santana and Michelle Branch, but it was written by the lead singer of the New Radicals, Greg Alexander. And just for a bit of fun, no other reason, they have gotten back together and they've got Michelle Branch on board for a new version of The Game of Love. There's You Get What You Give, New Radicals, 4th One, Edinburgh, the Lothians, Fife and Falkirk looking all right today. Absolutely no rain after the torrential rain during the week that we saw flooding down the Royal Mile. So yeah, a bit of sunshine in the afternoon. Remaining cloudy this evening for The Cure on stage at the Royal Highland Centre for the summer sessions and holding at about 17 Celsius if you are lucky enough to have tickets for that. Here's John Newman on 4th One.

0: It's John Newman, and there is Throw Me a Line. Were you a fan of Top Gear? Because there were 7 million people at its peak. Jeremy Clarkson, Richard Hammond, James May, that era. And they're thinking about doing yet another. They've done a few reboots since they left, but this one looks like it'd be fun because it's Jimmy Carr. I mean, the pun's there, obviously, who is being lined up supposedly to host the show. And it will reach 50 years since we first saw it. 1977 it started. So next year, they'll have to get it back on, surely, for that anniversary. But Jimmy Carr loves his cars. He's got an Aston Martin, very nice, and a Bentley Continental GT. Of course he has. Ha! But yeah, he's 53 years old, by the way. You wouldn't believe that, would you? The hairline's 5, and so's the forehead. But he is one of the funniest guys, is he not? And it's the ability to just turn his hand to everything. And the way that he can do the X-rated stuff on stage. If you get a chance to go and see him on tour, it's quite brilliant. I mean, you may be offended. Don't go if you are easily offended. But if you're not, you will enjoy. And he gives you good value. Doesn't just turn up for an hour or so. Usually does 2.5 hours in 2 sections. Always really good. We'll get latest news at 8. We'll throw it back with some Nelly and some Coldplay in the next wee while.
1: Fourth one.
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0: Monday, 23rd August. Thanks for making it 4th1. Let's get the latest live in St. James Quarter at 8. Here's Thomas McCann.
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12: The top stories this hour. Scotland's Minister for Europe, Stephen Gethins, is paying tribute to the people of Ukraine ahead of the country's Independence Day tomorrow. Ukraine's hit Russia's biggest oil refinery and its drones have killed at least 10 people. On Friday, 16 people died in attacks on Volodymyr Zelensky's hometown. Vladimir Putin's threatened to retaliate.
22: We began to respond to the actions of the enemy in relation to our objects of civil industry and logistics. The Kyiv regime has made it its goal to damage our economy. What did he do? He himself opened this Pandora's box.
12: It's reported that the police car involved in a fatal collision in Middlesbrough was not pursuing the other vehicle at the time. 7 people, including 2 officers, were killed when a Volkswagen Passat drove the wrong way down the A66 yesterday morning. The officers have been named by the local force as PCs Matthew Blades and Tom Clough. Second homeowners in Edinburgh should prepare for a hefty sum as the council look at raising the tax premium. It could see some paying £16,000 in council tax. CEO of Homeowners Alliance Paula Higgins wants homeowners to have enough time to prepare.
23: They should give an awful lot of warning, a good year in advance of these charges, because it's very hard to make changes, and if they do need to go and sell their second home, of course that takes time.
12: A council spokesperson said there will be exemptions. In football, Dundee United have now conceded 10 goals in 3 back-to-back defeats and scored none. The Tangerines lost 2-0 to City rivals Dundee yesterday, but manager Jim Goodwin has faith in his much-changed squad.
24: I believe in this group of players. I believe in my staff. I think we're doing lots and lots of good things week to week, but ultimately, you know, all of that hard work that we're doing Monday to Friday needs to come to fruition at the weekend, and unfortunately, in the last 3 weeks, that hasn't been the case.
12: And in golf, Rory McIlroy's just 5 shots off the lead going into the final round of the BMW Championship. Scotland's Robert McIntyre's part of a group 7 strokes further back.
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12: Cloudy but mostly staying dry with some sunny spells. Highs today of 19 Celsius. That's the latest. I'm Thomas McCann.
0: Thank you, Thomas. Something for you if you're going to the big gig of the weekend tonight at the Royal Highland Centre, The Cure on the way. We'll play Zara Larsson right now.

It's 8:13. Coldplay and Beyonce, there's Him for the Weekend. Cheers for making it 4th one. Another big day of Fringe action after that heavy rain during the week that we saw, like a monsoon pouring down the Royal Mile and down Victoria Streets. Nice yesterday, nice again today. Getting a bit of sunshine here and there. The best of it's going to be over lunchtime, but remaining dry, which is the good thing. And that's brilliant if you're heading to the Cure. Going to be about 17 Celsius at the Royal Highland Centre tonight for the summer sessions. And The Cure, I'm going to play something to get you in the mood in the next 5 minutes. But right now, let's throw it back to the same venue, Royal Highland Centre last night, and the first Heather on the Hill Festival. Part of it, the brilliant Cammy Barnes. Something More on 4th One.

0: There are going to be a whole load of Olivia Rodrigo fans going along tonight to the Royal Highland Centre, I am sure, after Robert Smith joined her on stage a couple of years ago to do a couple of their songs at Glastonbury. One of the best performances you've ever seen at Glastonbury, and it'll be amazing tonight. Enjoy. Surely the highlight of the summer sessions at the Royal Highland Centre. Imagine how much it's going to go off when that song's played. The Cure and Friday, I'm in Love. Look up to the sky as well, because if it's clear, you might just see something special. Around 11:20 last night, did you notice that there was a string of dots in the air, big lights, and it was like a train? It was bizarre, shooting across the sky, and it did look like an alien invasion. It was a little bit spooky. But doing some investigation, it was, and you might have seen one of these before, a Starlink satellite train. And a whole load of satellites, 27, were launched by SpaceX in California yesterday morning. And whilst they're climbing into their eventual orbit, they stay together like a train. They follow each other and then eventually they disperse. But it must have been during a time when they were able to reflect the sun back to where we were at 11:20. I didn't see it myself. My wife in the passenger seat and my daughter in the back spotted it and were totally bewildered. They were like, they were overwhelmed with it. It was quite special. Maybe you saw it. I've seen a few pictures on social media of people who caught it as well. So maybe we'll see it again tonight, unless they've already dispersed. It's quite special. Coming up, I'm going to play a tune that was a hit as a result of being used in a TV ad for Rolling Rock Beer. I haven't seen Rolling Rock Beer for many years.
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0: It was brought out in 98 and it didn't break the top 40. And then it was used in an advert for a beer that I haven't seen for a very long time. Rolling Rock, remember it? In a green bottle. Bran Van 3000. Pure class. Loving drinking in LA at 8:35.
1: Fourth one.
0: Interesting auction that will be taking place. Freddie Mercury, a piano and a microphone that he used during songwriting sessions for Queen and for his solo stuff, will be going under the hammer. That's going to get six figures at least. If you fancy a bit of that action, what about £700,000 in your bank account next weekend? Make Me a Winner, continuing to change lives. Jane the Biker picked up 650 grand. She'll get a nice set of two wheels with that kind of money. What would you do with £700,000? A fleet of cars would be nice on that one. 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

0: the dream team of David Guetta and Sia on Fourth One, and there's Titanium. Oh, I'm going to throw it back with LMFAO Before Nine. It's going to sound amazing. Also, we know that weddings cost a fortune. You might be saving up for one right now. A B-list celebrity couple, I'll give you their names in just a second, got married yesterday. Up to their wedding day, they were getting pelters from people, including death threats, which is brutal. I'll tell you more on Fourth One next.
1: Gavin Pearson.
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0: Your next stop, a very big cash prize. 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
1: No way.
0: With Make Me a Winner. Fourth one.

Thank you, Jennifer. Best message of the morning. Morning, Gavin. I think Brand Van 3000's Drinking in LA, which I played on 4th One 5 minutes ago, is from Now 44. Yeah, that's the Now albums through the years, just being a timeline of your life. I love that. Now, getting married costs a lot of money. Danny Cipriani, who used to play rugby for England, tied the knot with Annalyn McCord this weekend. She's an actress who's been in lots of soaps in the States, like Days of Our Lives. So they've got a bit of money, right? But they asked their guests and friends on Honey Fund. Now, this is Honey Fund is a honeymoon and wedding crowdfunding platform. And they invited all their guests to contribute to the cost of the wedding. And people were really angry about this, to the point where they made a $10 minimum donation just so they could post a message under this and to make their comments be nasty, one of which was a death threat. They were abusive. Is that fair? Their argument is that they've got everything they need in terms of gifts. They've got 5 blenders in their kitchen, so the best gift that the family and friends could give is to contribute to the costs. What do you think on that one? Here's Ariana Grande, 4th One.

0: fourth one, and there's Hate That I Made You Love Me from Ariana Grande. You've got to check out one particular show at the Fringe, and it's a guy called Matt Ford. You may have seen him. He's done comedy panelist shows. He does political stuff, but he doesn't do it with a lot of, like, you know, he doesn't go on one side or the other. He keeps it kind of neutral and has a go at the ball. But the impressions, his Trump, for example, phenomenal. He's on at the Pleasance Courtyard every night, about 8 o'clock. I saw him last night, and we were laughing out loud. Our faces were sore. Gregor and Lindsay, live from St. James Quarter, next.
1: Fourth one.
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3: Welcome to EBC News. Our main story today is all gone Pete Tong. Crossing now to our foreign correspondent on the ground.
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0: Hey, good morning. Hope you're good. It's Sunday. Gregor and Lindsay here. Let's get the latest news. It's 9 o'clock.
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18: The top stories this hour.
17: A Scottish government minister's paid tribute to the people of Ukraine ahead of its Independence Day tomorrow. Stephen Gethins is to tell an event in support of Ukrainians later that their strength is an inspiration. Russian attacks have continued while Ukraine's also hit a Russian oil refinery. Kurt Volkers, a former US ambassador to NATO.
18: Ukraine is still capable of taking out most of the drones and some of the slower things that Russia is using to attack Ukrainian cities. But the ballistic missiles, the cruise missiles, those are getting through and the damage is devastating.
17: It's reported that the police car involved in a fatal collision in Middlesbrough was not pursuing the other vehicle at the time. Seven people, including two officers, were killed when a Volkswagen Passat drove the wrong way down the A66 yesterday morning. The officers have been named by the local force as PCs Matthew Blades and Tom Clough. Some big delays on the trains this morning as Cross Country say a power cut is affecting their control centre. A lot of services have been withdrawn at the moment. They run trains across the UK, including from Edinburgh and Aberdeen. Cross Country says they will update throughout the day. A previous tax increase for second homeowners is up for debate again in Edinburgh. The 300% premium increase on second homes could see some owners paying £16,000 of council tax. If approved, the tax is set to start in January. CEO of Homeowners Alliance, Paula Higgins, worries how the money could be used.
19: I think it's a very blunt instrument against second homeowners. There might be people who perhaps live in one city and work in another and they're up every week. And then also the other thing is that I'd be a bit sceptical about whether the money being raised from this tax is actually going back into creating more affordable housing.
17: A council spokesperson has said that there will be some exemptions under Scottish Government guidelines. And a piano and microphone used by Freddie Mercury are expected to fetch hundreds of thousands of pounds at auction. Early drafts of the star's songwriting will also go under the hammer in October.
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17: Cloudy, but mostly staying dry with some sunny spells. Highs today of 19 Celsius. That's the latest. I'm Thomas McCann.
22: Hey, it's Gregor and Lindsay here. Sunday morning, let's get the tunes on then. Cammy Barnes coming up, and here's Calvin Harris. Blessing.

0: Tammy Barnes needs to just go and sit down and just have a wee break. No, he does, Lindsay.
1: He's been at every festival.
0: Sit down, Cammy. Sit down. I mean, she's amazing.
1: Yeah, we mean this in a good way.
0: He's just everywhere. He just keeps popping up. Having these bagpipes. Cammy, sit down. I told you, sit down.
1: Cammy, take a day off. But oh, no, he was at Heather on the Hill Festival yesterday. And we weren't there, but I've seen clips on our socials and everybody just loves him. And I said this last week. He just deserves the success and we absolutely love him. If you were at Heather on the Hill Festival, it looked like such a good day.
0: Aye, let us know how you got on. Drop us a message. We're on WhatsApp. You can always have a wee blether there. 0333 2020 400. Right, Rihanna coming up. Alex Warren as well. Right now, Fever Dream.

0: Sunday morning. There's Rihanna, Rude Boy. Gregor and Lindsay here. Hope you're good. Robin, Dancing on My Own.
1: Oh, we love that song.
0: Oh. Do we love it now because of that programme?
1: Voicemails from, was it Isabel? What's the Netflix?
0: Voicemails for Isabel?
1: One of them. It's a great film to watch on Netflix.
0: Emotionally.
1: But it hits you in the feels. But it's kind of uplifting at the end, and that's the soundtrack to the film. It's utter brilliant.
0: Yeah, it's so good. Right, Shakira coming up in a wee bit as well. Do you remember last week I was like, oh, I got a hamster.
1: Yes, and all that. for your birthday.
0: So we've already had to take said hamster to the vet.
1: What, 1 week in?
0: Yeah. So this is so scary. And you know when things like this happen in your life, you're like, what? We had a call, a works call on Friday.
1: Friday, yeah.
0: At that point, we Cairo, totally fine.
1: Yeah.
0: Totally fine.
1: You were
0: fine.
1: Saying, oh, he's settling in well.
0: Yeah. And then
1: part
0: you
1: of the
0: brought
1: family.
0: Up, you brought up your hamster story. And you were like, oh, everyone's got a hamster story.
1: Yes, my and sister's like, hamster had three legs, had to go and get his leg amputated.
0: Yep. And I was like, oh, isn't it weird, right, that I've not had my hamster story yet? That must have brought some sort of, like, weird curse on my house. Because I'm talking an hour, maybe even 45 minutes after me saying that on the call, we noticed that something just wasn't quite right with our wee hamster, Cairo. So we took him to the vet.
1: Rightly so,
0: You have to pay for that, obviously. And then we had to pay for the antibiotics. They're not entirely sure what's wrong with them. They don't know. They're not sure if it's because of when he arrived at the pet shop, he'd only just arrived. So when we took him, he'd literally just arrived. And then he was travelling again. They're not sure if it was something to do with that.
1: Maybe, yeah, a wee bit of trauma for poor wee Cairo.
0: He's on the mend. He seems totally, in fact, he seems totally fine
1: now,
0: which is good.
1: How do you give a hamster antibiotics?
0: Lindsay. You can't just say this cost £51.
1: Did it actually?
0: The hamster was £14, Lindsay. I've totaled it up because it's me and that's what I do. We're over the £200 mark now.
1: Shut up.
0: Yeah. Over £200. The biggest cage you've ever seen.
1: You did say that, yeah. The guy was upselling you everything.
0: So anyway, Chloe's got a wee syringe, and I'm watching tutorials online. I'm like, right, you have to hold him tight.
1: This tiny wee hamster.
0: You have to put the syringe in his mouth, behind his teeth. Chloe's doing it, shaking, like, ah! And then putting the wee syringe.
1: It must be so fiddly.
0: Yes.
1: Yeah.
0: And she thought he was just going to leap out, which he did at the vets. And jumped from a table, because they've got no sense of depth. So they'll just launch themselves. So I've had my hamster story already. We've had them for a week.
1: It's costing you an arm and a leg, quite literally. But we've said this before. Everybody has that hamster story.
0: 100%.
1: Whether the hamster's escaped, maybe where the hamster turned up. We would love to hear your hamster story this morning.
0: Drop us a message, 0333 2020 400 on WhatsApp. That's 0333 2020 400 on WhatsApp. Or give us a call on the same number. Shakira's next.
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0: Your next stop, a very big cash prize. Upgrade your summer and go on the ultimate road trip after winning £700,000 this Friday.
1: No way.
0: With Make Me a Winner. Fourth one.

0: Love that we're playing this again. It's Robin and Dancing on My Own. Just after 9:30, Sunday morning. Gregor and Lindsay here. Benson Boone and Lewis Capaldi both coming up very soon. We're talking hamsters. Everybody has a hamster story.
1: They do, or you know somebody that has the most ridiculous hamster story.
0: If you have listened to this show last Sunday and today, you're going to be like, is that all they talk about, hamsters? But it's because last weekend, I got a hamster for the very first time. For the boys, their first pet. And this week I'm talking about having to take it to the vet after 7 days.
1: This hamster's like costing you a lot of money already.
0: He is fine now. He had some medication. He's had the syringe in the side of his mouth.
1: Yeah.
0: Behind his teeth. Gobble, gobble, gobble. And
1: he's fine.
0: He's brand absolutely new. Fine now.
1: Hi to Mark, who has sent us a WhatsApp. He says, I managed to set my hamster's house on fire when I was like 8.
0: What?
1: I found matches on the fireplace and the spark scared me and I dropped it into the hamster's house.
0: Oh,
1: it lived.
0: God.
1: Incidentally, it was also the same hamster I washed in the bath with some shampoo.
0: What was the hamster called? Blaze. keep them coming in on WhatsApp. 0333 2020 400. You can call us on that number as well. Anaya has sent us a voice note.
2: A couple of years ago, my sister had a hamster called Hammy. And her son, who was 2 at the time, after Hammy had sadly passed away, my sister had wrapped him up in a paper towel and put him in the freezer because we wanted to bury the hamster with all the other hamsters. And one morning we woke up and the hamster was no longer in the freezer. My nephew had taken the hamster out the freezer, put him in his bed under the covers, and when my sister discovered this, she asked him why he did it, and he said, because Hammy was cold. So that is our funny hamster story.
0: What? So you defrosted him, basically?
1: Also, why would you tell a 2-year-old that the hamster's in the freezer? Because obviously the toddler's going to go and get it.
0: I know they had a paper towel, but like, what, next to the fish fingers and the chips?
1: I know, it's a bit rank, isn't
0: Imagine
1: it?
0: Imagine looking for something for tea. What have we got? I'll have a wee look. We've got some chicken nuggets. We've got hamster. No. Do you know what I mean? Why is it in the freezer?
1: Oh, man.
0: 0333 2020 400 on WhatsApp. You can call us on that number as well. Benson Boone on after Lewis Capaldi. Here's Stay Love.

0: Benson Boone.
1: These beautiful things that are.
0: And beautiful things. 9:41, Sunday morning. Hiya. Misheard lyrics on the way, by the way, after 10. Sugar Babes to play and Miles Smith as well. But right now, we're a wee bit busy just now.
2: Oh, this is wild. The stories that are coming through about hamsters.
0: I have to say as well, by the way, it's making me feel a lot better about our hamster.
2: Lisa's been in touch. Got two Russian hamsters from the pet shop when I was 10. You said you can't do that anymore, can you? You can't have two hamsters.
0: I don't know if it's I think it might be against the law.
2: The law? Really?
0: I might have just made that bit up. No, I don't think you can have two anymore because they attack each other.
2: Okay. Well, sure. Funny you mention this. So Lisa got two hamsters from the pet shop when she was 10. They confirmed that they were both girls. No, she's put in capital letters. Male and female, and they produced 12 babies in the space of 4 weeks.
0: 12.
2: Mum and dad lost the plot as the male was eating the babies, so they all went back to the pet shop pronto.
0: Some dad. That's crazy.
2: 12 babies.
0: So they went from two to having 14.
2: Yeah.
0: 14 hamsters.
2: It's a bit like you.
0: Well, me and the kids. I'm not eating them, though.
2: Thankfully.
0: Keep them coming in, these hamster stories. They're really good. 0333-2020-400.
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0: There is stargazing, just about 10 to 10. We got a hamster last week, last weekend, and after 7 days, he was at the vets. £51.
1: Yeah.
0: He's fine now. Well, and we think he's fine.
1: You said you had to buy new bedding as well, because you were wondering if...
0: Well, you don't know what... You're like, well, what's causing this? So you're going through all these different things, so I'm changing different beds. I spent another £28 on bedding. On bedding!
1: For bedding!
0: The hamster's £14, Lindsay.
1: The hamster is living better than you.
0: He's got a comfier bed than me.
1: So this morning we are talking about... your hamster stories,
0: yeah,
1: because I feel like
0: one.
1: Everybody's got one. Hi to Davey that sent in a WhatsApp. When I was wee, I had a hamster that broke his leg. I took it to the vets and he injected a tiny metal rod into his leg and fixed it. He was affectionately known as Arnie after the Terminator.
0: That's cool. So that's a similar story to your,
1: yeah,
0: well, your sister's hamster.
1: My sister, because Buddy escaped. And then he was very quiet for a number of days. And then my mum took him out the cage and realised that one of his legs was a bit loose, shall we say.
0: Right.
1: So he dislocated his leg. And my mum ended up having to pay, like, I don't know, £150 to get its leg amputated because my sister was so upset. So yeah, Buddy had three legs.
0: There's a slight difference in that story, though, because Davey managed to keep the leg. He just had a metal leg,
1: yeah.
0: So the hamster still had four legs. Here's you and your mum just like, take it off. No, we
1: did
0: can put a wee metal rod and take it off.
1: One of the girls, I was only 16 at the time, she asked if Buddy the hamster had a wheel. Because he only had three legs.
0: Oh,
1: like,
0: man.
1: No.
0: There's so many hamster stories. We can keep this going on WhatsApp. 0333 2020 400. These girls were in Brecon Summer's End Festival last weekend. Sugar Babes, Round.

0: Sugar Babes. Round, round. Sunday morning, just about 10 o'clock. Misheard lyrics on the way. You've got no idea what misheard lyrics is. Here's one from last week. And the reason why we did this was because James Blunt, he's back.
1: Yeah, he's back with new music. His new song's great.
0: And one of our best ever misheard lyrics is a James Blunt song.
1: Mm-hmm. Okay. And of course, his biggest tune.
0: You're beautiful. Yeah. So the real lyrics go, I saw an angel of that, I'm sure.
2: I saw an angel of that, I'm sure.
0: So James Blunt saw an angel of Adam Shaw.
1: Yeah.
0: Whoever that is.
1: We have no idea who it is.
0: Of Adam Shaw.
2: I saw an angel of Adam Shaw.
1: And you get a double ding if you get a person's name. Or a place name, you get a double ding as well.
0: Yeah. You got any good ones? Drop us a message. 0333 2020 400 on WhatsApp. Misheard lyrics on the way.
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7: The top stories this hour. Scotland's Minister for Europe, Stephen Geffens, is paying tribute to the people of Ukraine ahead of the country's Independence Day tomorrow. Ukraine's hit Russia's biggest oil refinery and its drones have killed at least 10 people. On Friday, 16 people died in attacks on Volodymyr Zelensky's hometown. Vladimir Putin's threatened to retaliate.
8: We began to respond to the actions of the enemy in relation to our objects of civil industry and logistics. The Kyiv regime has made it its goal to damage our economy. What did he do? He himself opened this Pandora's box.
7: We understand the police car involved in a fatal collision in Middlesbrough yesterday morning was not pursuing the other vehicle involved. Seven people, including two officers, were killed when a Volkswagen Passat drove the wrong way down the A66. There's disruption to rail services across the UK this morning. Cross Country say a lot of their services are cancelled as their control room has been affected by a power cut. They run trains from Edinburgh and Aberdeen. Second homeowners in Edinburgh could be charged four times the normal rate of council tax early next year. On Thursday, the council will decide on introducing it in January. CEO of Homeowners Alliance, Paula Higgins, says the council are making assumptions on second homeowners.
9: I do understand the reasoning why, because, you know, there is a housing crisis in Edinburgh. And to be honest, you know, homes should be for living in, not for investing in. But there's a lot of complexities around that. And we can't assume that people who own second homes are wealthy and actually have this type of money to spend.
7: A council spokesperson said there will be exemptions. And a buggy walk aimed at parents of toddlers is among the new additions at this year's Scottish Borders Walking Festival. Jedburgh is hosting next month's event. Here's its chair, Georgina Crassler.
10: All of our walks are within a 12-mile radius of Jedburgh, so the focus really is on our local area this year. And for the first time, we're using public transport to take walkers to the start of some of our walks.
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7: Cloudy but mostly staying dry with some sunny spells. Highs today of 19 Celsius. That's the latest. I'm Thomas McCann.
12: Let's go.
6: Hey, it's Gregor and Lindsay. Sunday morning, Misheard Lyrics coming up. Here's Olivia Dean right now.

Eventually, your entrance is grand. Red carpet rolls out on the side they stand, worshipping you like a god, like a goddess. Somehow, you remain modest. Flashbulbs pop, paparazzi goes wild. With amazing grace, you walk and smile. They answer.

0: How good is that tune? The ones, Flawless.
1: Flawless. Absolutely flawless.
0: Just about 10:15. Hiya, I'm Gregor. That's Lindsay. We're here through until midday. And we're doing misheard lyrics. Thank you very... How busy is it on WhatsApp
1: it's
0: today?
1: It's been so busy today. Yeah. Thank you so much for your messages.
0: 0333 2020 400 with your misheard lyrics. First up is Heather. Hi, Heather. Tom Odell, Black Friday.
1: Oh, this is a great tune.
0: Yeah, it's the very first line, so it was very handy. So easy to get the clap. Appreciate that. I want to go party. That's the line. Here it is.
2: Wanna go party.
0: Heather is about to change the song completely.
1: This is such a beautiful song, and it's now ruined forever.
0: Just imagine, you know what, Tom Odell, and his wee piano, and he's singing away. I wanna go potty.
1: Right? Oh, a lovely love song.
0: I wanna go potty.
2: Wanna go party.
1: No. It's ruined now.
0: I know. It's not my fault. It's Heather's fault. That's what Misheard Lyrics is all about, though. 0333 2020 400 with your Misheard Lyrics. Here's the script.

0: Maroon 5 and Memories, 10:19 just now. Sunday morning. I'm Gregor, that's Lindsay.
1: Hello.
0: We're doing Misheard Lyrics right now. Thank you very much. Busy today, really good. Can I go first?
1: Okay, yeah.
0: Is that okay? I love Sam Ryder. I feel like he should be bigger than what he is.
1: Yeah, I would agree with you. Yeah. Brilliant voice.
0: So this is from Steve and Jane, okay? And it's Sam Ryder, Spaceman. That's a great song.
1: That was the Eurovision song, wasn't it?
0: Yeah. So it's the bit of the song where it goes, I would be the center of my lonely universe. Here we go. I would be the center of my lonely universe. I want to play that song. You ready for this?
1: Mm-hmm.
0: Steve and Jane here. I would be the Santa of my lonely universe. And it's so clear.
1: Yeah.
0: Are you ready for this? I would be the Santa of my lonely universe. Here we go. I would be the Santa
1: of my lonely universe. They've also said on their WhatsApp message, it will ruin the song for you, and it is a double ding. Because it's a name. Person's name.
0: Yeah,
1: give them a double ding.
0: Okay, fair enough. I would be the Santa of my lonely universe. I love that.
1: Brilliant.
0: Really
1: very good.
0: Good.
1: Hi to Melissa. Mucho Mambo Sway. Such an absolute tune. This part of the song, I don't even know what the lyrics are. It's just the bit where it goes,
0: I could just play it. This bit here.
1: Yeah.
0: Okay.
1: Me, me, me, me. Melissa thinks it sounds like, I can't hear you.
0: I can't hear, right, okay. I can't hear you. I feel like I'm going to have to play it a few times because
1: yeah.
0: It's like...
1: It's quite faint. It's like, I can't hear you. The thing is, when we listened to this earlier, I could definitely hear it, but now we've listened to it that much, I don't know if I hear it anymore.
0: It's fine. Thanks for those. 0333 2020 400. And yeah, we'll be back with more next Sunday.
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1: No way.
0: With Make Me a Winner. Fourth one.

0: has messaged me asking, can you please wish Walter a big happy birthday? Happy birthday, Walter.
1: Happy birthday.
0: How good a name's Walter.
1: I love that.
0: Walter.
1: Although it does make me think of Heisenberg. Walter White.
0: True.
1: Not going to lie.
0: Yeah, I think they're very different people.
1: Okay. if you say so. Cian de Crow, I'll be waiting on the way after some James Blunt. Yep, he is back.
0: Well, we were talking about him earlier because we were doing a misheard lyric.
1: Hey, what was it you said, though? Did you say yesterday, oh, he's got a new song, what is it? Smells Like Summer.
0: Smells Like Summer.
1: It's not Smells Like Summer. This is James Blunt. He's back. It's Tastes Like Summer.

0: Kate the Crow, and I'll Be Waiting.
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0: Jane was our latest winner. £650,000 better off. 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
0: Mind you, I don't know how much of it is in her bank account.
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0: Yeah, why not? 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
0: Oh, such a lot of money. 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

0: Your next stop, a very big cash prize. 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
1: No way.
0: With Make Me a Winner. Fourth one. Sweet.

0: the Gala. Sweet loving, just about 10 to 11 Sunday morning. It's Gregor and Lindsay here at K-Pop Demon Hunters on the way. Stella Lefty, Boston as well. And we have to say, we're absolutely loving WhatsApp today because, I mean, ages ago, almost 2 hours ago, we started talking about hamsters.
1: Yep.
0: Have you got a hamster story? Everybody does. And WhatsApp's gone mental.
1: Oh, the even stories still that have been coming through this morning have been nuts, to say the least. Hi to Lynn, who has messaged in about her, well, her son's hamster, Hammy. I think there's quite a lot of hamsters called Hammy.
0: Hammy.
1: So this was obviously a number of years ago. She said she dropped the kids at school. I was cleaning their bedroom and I found Hammy lying on his back, dead. I put him in a tub and I went round every pet shop until I found one almost alike. Years later, the boys told me they knew he had died and they were going to have a funeral when they got home from school but didn't want to say anything.
0: What, so they get home from school? He's alive!
1: He's alive! He's a alive! Miracle!
0: Oh, man. We can keep this going on WhatsApp. 0333 2020 400 with your hamster stories. This is Stella Lefty, Boston.

0: Cooking's versus cooking on three burners.
1: Oh, we love that.
0: This girl sounded amazing. Sunday morning, just about 11 o'clock.
1: Big shout out to Kate and Ivy that have been in touch on WhatsApp. They've said they're getting ready for the day. They'd like a shout out. So I replied. I was like, oh, what he's up to today? And they've said, no plans, but we're going looking for fun and adventure.
0: Oh, I like that. I like that idea. They're just like wandering about looking for fun.
1: Yeah.
0: Like that. You have the best day. Thanks for getting in touch. Right, Corona and the Rhythm of the Night is going to sound amazing. Alex Warren as well. And the news at 11 next.
2: 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Tell us at fourthone.com. And you could get your hands on £250 to spend at Amazon.
3: A new name, a new chapter. The countdown has begun. Westfield St. James Quarter is coming to Edinburgh, home of Fourth One.
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0: It'll be good today, Sunday, 23rd of August. It's Gregor and Lindsay here. Let's get the latest news. It's 11 o'clock.
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16: The top stories this hour.
7: The public's being urged not to speculate online about a fatal crash in Middlesbrough, which killed seven people, including two police officers, yesterday. It happened in the early hours when a Volkswagen Passat was driving the wrong way down the A66, hitting a marked police car head-on. The police watchdog is looking into the deaths. Sky correspondent Katie Barnfield tells us what their investigation will involve.
11: Examine the decisions that were made by those officers, often split-second decisions, of course, in a high-speed pursuit that are made under pressure. They'll be wanting to look at the communication between the officers as well, what was said on the radio, things like that.
7: There's some big delays on the trains this morning as cross-country say a power cut is affecting their control centre. A lot of services have been withdrawn at the moment. They run trains across the UK, including from Edinburgh and Aberdeen. Second homeowners in Edinburgh should prepare for a hefty sum as the council look at raising the tax premium. It could see some paying £16,000 in council tax. CEO of Homeowners Alliance Paula Higgins wants homeowners to have enough time to prepare.
16: They should give an awful lot of warning, a good year in advance of these charges, because it's very hard to make changes, and if they do need to go and sell their second home, of course that takes time.
7: A council spokesperson said there will be exemptions. There's less than 2 weeks to go until Jedburgh hosts the annual walking festival in the Borders. Now in its 31st year, organiser Georgina Craster revealed they're hoping the walks on offer will appeal to all age groups.
17: We have included a baggy toddler's walk for the youngest members of our community and a walk for some of the residents of Millfield and their carers. Many of us tend to stick with walks we know, but this festival encourages people to find out what else is on offer.
7: And a piano and microphone used by Freddie Mercury are expected to fetch hundreds of thousands of pounds at auction. Early drafts of the star's songwriting will also go under the hammer in October. And there will be a teddy bear being sold, which Freddie Mercury gave to the family of one of Queen's producers.
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7: Cloudy but mostly staying dry with some sunny spells. Highs today of 19 Celsius. That's the latest. I'm Thomas McCann.
0: Hey, Gregor and Lindsay here. Some good ones coming up. Corona, the rhythm of the night after Alex Warren.

0: Taylor Swift and the fate of Ophelia. Just about 11:15. Hi to Wendy. Enjoy your wild swim.
1: Oh, nice. The weather's not half bad today.
0: Yeah. I've always wanted to do that. Get right into like wild swimming.
1: I'm
0: paddle
1: too cold.
0: Board, something like that. Yeah.
1: You've got one of the dry robes, don't you?
0: I do have a dry robe. I have a dry robe, but I've never wild swam before. I've never done that.
1: You just wear it to Tesco.
0: Yeah. Ariana Grande coming up and some John Newman to play as well.
1: So I know we are 8 months into 2026. However, it's been announced the most popular emoji of last year. Do you want to take any guesses?
0: Smiley face? Just something kind of boring? Like that?
1: So the crying laughing face was the most popular in 2024, but another emoji has overtook it. The thing is, see the crying laughing face? The young team don't use that.
0: Does the young team actually use emojis anymore?
1: Yeah, that's a good point.
0: I don't know if they do.
1: So the most popular emoji in 2025, it's called the loudly crying face, which is basically the emoji with the streams of tears down each side of the face.
0: Really? What does that say about us?
1: What do you mean?
0: That's quite sad. So that's the most used emoji, it's just crying.
1: No, but apparently people use that when they're laughing so hard that they're crying. Do you know what I mean? You can use it for many different things, but your most used emoji is the thumbs up emoji, and it's so passive aggressive.
0: I love that.
1: See, if I message you something like, oh, I'll pick you up in 10 minutes, rather than just being like, okay, I'll see you then, you just give me a thumbs up.
0: Does anyone get
1: me.
0: That sort of like, it's almost like satisfaction from sending someone a thumb, because there's so much, it's a sassy thumb, isn't it?
1: But the thing is, it depends what the context is, because you can do it passive aggressively and really annoy somebody. Maybe you're having an argument and rather than replying with words, you just give them a thumb.
0: Just a thumb. Oh. Well, I can tell you right now, if it's from me, it's always passive aggressive.
1: Like, true.
0: Every single time. Right, Ariana Grande coming up. Got some blue as well. And John Newman right now. Throw me a line.

0: There's Blue and Flyby, Sunday morning. Gregor and Lindsay here. Coming up, we'll get some Olivia Dean, So Easy to Fall in Love, and some Tom Grennan coming up in a wee bit as well.
1: So there is a Glasgow woman who has just celebrated her 103rd birthday.
0: That's amazing.
1: Can you be bothered living to 103? Or could you be bothered?
0: Oh, I go on then.
1: Really?
0: I'll take it.
1: Nah, I think I'd get a bit bored.
0: No, what do you mean? Why would you get bored?
1: Well, you've probably been retired for a long time.
0: No, there'll be a whole load of new stuff on Netflix by then. Trust me.
1: What kind of things can a 103-year-old person do? You're limited.
0: Listen to what you're saying. What do you mean?
1: Okay, I'll just stop talking. However, you know when you hear these stories and it's like, oh, they've lived to 100 years old. What's the secret? So this lady, Margaret from Glasgow, she has revealed there has been something in particular that's kept her going to 103 years old.
0: See, when we get these stories, please, you just don't want them to say like, oh, avocado on toast.
1: Yeah, or a tangerine every single day.
0: Oh, yeah, you want it to be something really cool.
1: Me and Margaret have a lot in common.
0: Really?
1: Yeah, I think we should be friends.
0: Okay, so you might be getting bored at 103 then.
1: True.
0: Right, more on that coming up then. Tom Grennan to play and Olivia Dean next.
2: Fourth one.
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0: 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I've been

0: Tom Grennan and Little Bit of Love just after 11:30 Sunday morning. It's Gregor and Lindsay here. My favourite song ever just now. Dylan John Thomas. Yeah. Heaven Knows You're Lonely. Coming up soon.
1: So I was talking about this lady from Glasgow who has recently celebrated her 103rd birthday. So a big happy 103rd birthday to Margaret. Margaret. However, when people turn 100 or over 100 years old, a lot of people ask, what's the secret to a long and happy life? Apparently, Margaret's big secret to a long life is crisps.
0: What?
1: Apparently, she loves Wotsits and Quavers, and she says she has them every single day.
0: What, so not even healthy ones? Not even like sun bites?
1: Aye.
0: That's what I thought you were going to say there.
1: And apparently she celebrated her birthday with a surprise karaoke party as well. That's why me and Margaret need to be friends.
0: 103. That is just amazing. Now, we're not saying, by the way, don't be listening to this, be like, right, I need to have crisps every single day and I'm going to live
1: Margaret
0: a
1: said
0: long
1: so.
0: Life. Oh, can you imagine how cheesy her fingers have been over the years?
1: You've made that sound so weird.
0: No, it's just what, you know what, what's it like?
1: Please stop talking.
0: Oh, Margaret. Oh. Right, Dylan John Thomas is on. Heaven Knows You're Lonely.

0: It's feel good. You can sing along. Does it all. Love it. Dylan John Thomas and Heaven Knows You're Lonely.
1: You said your 8-year-old Oscar has been loving Dylan John Thomas as well.
0: Alexa, play Dylan John Thomas. Right. End of the show throw coming up. End of the show throw.
1: There we go.
0: That's how we do it. This is where we let you pick a throwback song. That's going to be our very last song before John Milne at 12 o'clock. What would you like to hear?
1: We always want to end the show on a high, just to set you up nicely for your Sunday afternoon. So a song that we don't play that often, like you say, Gregor, an upbeat song, and obviously it needs to be a throwback.
0: Yeah, have a wee think. Drop us a message on WhatsApp, 0333 2020 400. Big throwback on the way.
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0: 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Fourth one. She's just

0: Alicia Keys, and there is Girl on Fire. Skrekker and Lindsay here. It's time for the end of the show throw. Thank you very much for your messages.
1: Sounded like your voice was breaking there.
0: I thought we were getting something made, so,
1: so I didn't have to do that.
0: Where is it? So anyway.
1: But obviously not high priority.
0: No. Basically, we let you pick the very last song of the show, and we're after a throwback. So thanks for your messages on WhatsApp.
1: It's been so busy today.
0: What are we going for, Lindsay?
1: We had to go with Millie's Choice. Yes. This is an absolute anthem.
0: Here's the end of the show throw. It's the Cardigans, my favourite game.

0: What a tune that is. Cardigans, my favourite game. It's the end of the show. Throw Millie picked it.
1: Is that one of the best driving songs of all time?
0: Yeah, window down, tapping away. With your fingers, just over like, no, if you've got the window down and then you put, no.
1: You enjoy, do you know what I mean? You enjoy tapping away on your drive home.
0: Right, okay. Right, that is it for us. You have a good one. John Milne on the way after the news at midday.
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0: Cheers to Gregor and Lindsay. Nice one. Hello, I'm John Milne. I'm on the way with you after we get a check on the news latest at 12. Here's Thomas.
2: Across Edinburgh, the Lothians, Fife and Falkirk.
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16: The top stories this hour. People are being asked to think carefully before posting anything online about yesterday's fatal crash in Middlesbrough.
17: Social media can be helpful, it can provide information, but there's also that danger of misinformation, as I've said, and I think what we need to make sure is let's not spread rumours, let's not speculate on what's happened. The IOPC will do their work, the force will do their work, and that will give an official view of what's happened.
16: That's Cleveland's Police and Crime Commissioner Matt Story. Two police officers and five others were killed when a Volkswagen Passat was driven the wrong way on the A66 in the early hours of Saturday morning. There's disruption to rail services across the UK. Cross Country say a lot of their services are cancelled as their control room has been affected by a power cut. They run trains from Edinburgh and Aberdeen. A previous tax increase for second homeowners is up for debate again in Edinburgh. The 300% premium increase on second homes could see some owners paying £16,000 of council tax. If approved, the tax is set to start in January. CEO of Homeowners Alliance, Paula Higgins, worries how the money could be used.
18: I think it's a very blunt instrument against second homeowners. There might be people who perhaps live in one city and work in another and they're up every week. And then also the other thing is that I'd be a bit sceptical about whether the money being raised from this tax is actually going back into creating more affordable housing.
16: A council spokesperson said there will be exemptions. A buggy walk is among the new additions at this year's Scottish Borders Walking Festival. Jedburgh is hosting next month's event. Here's its chair, Georgina Craster.
19: All of our walks are within a 12-mile radius of Jedburgh, so the focus really is on our local area this year. And for the first time, we're using public transport to take walkers to the start of some of our walks.
16: And Liam Gallagher has ruled out a return by Oasis to the Glastonbury Festival. The band are among the favourites to headline next year following their reunion. But the 53-year-old's taken to X to say it's not happening.
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16: Cloudy but mostly staying dry with some sunny spells. Highs today of 19 Celsius. That's the latest. I'm Thomas McCann.
0: Let's do Sunday afternoon throwback from Little Mix coming up, and we'll kick it off with Miles Smith.

since you've been gone. Sunday afternoon, hello, it's 10 past 12. I'm John Milne, I'm with you through until 4 o'clock. Still very much on a high today because yesterday I did my first ever DJ set at a festival on an actual stage. It was so much fun. The weather was glorious as well. For Heather on the Hill, all part of Summer Sessions in Ingolston at the Royal Highland Showgrounds. I was on just before the legend George Bowie and GBX. That definitely helped for me having a crowd. Took full advantage of that. That's when all the photos were got taken. Oh, it was so much fun. Right, hopefully you're having a nice weekend. I'll chat more about the festival experience yesterday on a couple of occasions where I really tried to style things out and it didn't quite work. Got Pink coming up, Teddy Swims on the way, and right now, we love him. It's Harry Styles and American Girls.

0: that for a while. Love it, Pink. It's a beautiful trauma. Sunday afternoon. I'm John Mill. Just reading that soon we're going to be able to get miniature football shirts for our dogs. Now, it's Adidas, however you prefer to say it, that are launching these football tops. So obviously it will only actually be tops that they make for football teams. But it would include the likes of Man United, Arsenal, Liverpool, Real Madrid and Bayern Munich. And you can also personalise the shirts with the dog's name or your favourite player, whichever you fancy. I just don't think dogs are overly keen on getting dressed up with things like tops and Halloween costumes and all that sort of stuff. Definitely from personal experience of trying to dress up my dogs, they're just not keen for that and never have been. I tell you what though, if you actually could get any football strip right now, if I got a football strip for my team, I would use it as punishment for the dog. So, you know, like if they do something bad, you're like, get to your bed. And they know they've done something wrong. And based on the way my team are playing right now, I would very much be like, if they've done something bad, it'd be like, right, get your football top on.
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0: 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Just go.

Eminem and Rihanna, Love the Way You Lie. Sunday afternoon, it's just after 12:30. Hopefully you've had a good weekend so far. I'm John Milne, I'm with you through until 4. Maybe you went to the Nathan Evans and St. Phoenix festival called Heather on the Hill. It's a part of summer sessions at the Royal Highland Showgrounds in Ingolston. So I was chatting about this earlier. So I did a DJ set. I was on for an hour between 3 and 4 on one of the stages called the Milwaukee Bay stage. And I was on there just ahead of George and GBX Anthems, which was just insane. So because I was performing, got access to the artist's area, which was really cool because it was like behind the main stage, you were kind of kicking about. You could grab yourself something to eat, you could have a drink, you could just chill out for a little bit.

gig, okay? So after the gig, we're in the artist area having something to eat. And we're trying to play it cool, play it casual. And my sister goes, "That's Cammy Barnes." I'm like, "Yeah, well, we are in the artist area. There's a good chance that he would be kicking about in here, considering he's just been on stage." So there we are, having something to eat, and then just as Cammy Barnes goes to head away, my sister's like, "Cammy, can I get a picture with you?" Thankfully, he's a really decent bloke, so that happened, and my second gig of the day was taking pictures of my sister with Cammy Barnes.

0: So good. Throwback from Primal Scream. It's a rock. Scott Post Malone and Taylor Swift coming up.
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0: Big up to Biker Jane, who started the weekend £650,000 richer, thanks to Make Me a Winner. Not bad at all. Jane, the biker, is going to buy another bike with her winnings and still have loads of money left. Right, imagine a payday that beats them all. £700,000 could be yours by the end of the week, and it's completely tax-free. So enter now for your place in the draw. 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You can enter at makemeawinner.co.uk, where you'll also find the phone entry details and all the rules for this network competition. So the lines are closing at 5 p.m. on Friday, and then someone, and it could be you, will win the lot. 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No hanging about. So for your chance to win on Friday, text YES to 61025. Good luck.
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0: Your next stop, a very big cash prize. 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
0: With Make Me a Winner. Fourth one.

Morgan Wallen and I had some help. Right, really liking this lady's tunes right now, and this is another great tune from Olivia Rodrigo. See, make this. It's called Stupid Song.

0: Olivia Rodrigo and Stupid Song. It does have elements of the Fraggle Rock theme tune in there. Once you hear that, once you can't unhear it. Right, we'll like that a lot. Gonna get a check on the news latest at one coming next.
1: Fourth one.
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0: Throwback from Britney coming up in that massive tune from Shakira right now. Let's get a check on the news latest. It's 1 o'clock.
11: Across Edinburgh, the Lothians, Fife and Falkirk.
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12: The top stories this hour. Tributes are being paid to two police officers who were among 7 people killed in a high-speed crash near Middlesbrough. A marked police car was struck by a Volkswagen Passat driving the wrong way along the A66 early yesterday morning. Footage has emerged of a pursuit just minutes before the collision. An ex-officer from Aberdeen is among people who've been laying flowers and messages at the scene.
13: Shocking, isn't it? You never thought that would happen, would you? Especially in an area like this.
14: Just came to pay my respects. I was a special constable many, many years ago by the Grampian Police, so it never goes away. He feels part of the family.
12: A Glasgow man is facing jail after what's been described by a judge as utterly dreadful and racist behaviour. Barry Weston targeted four people in Maryhill last August, one of whom suffered multiple fractures to his eye sockets and permanent disfigurement. Weston launched himself at the man with a child scooter before continuing the attack with a traffic cone. The 21-year-old pleaded guilty at the City Sheriff Court. He'll be sentenced at a later date. A power cut's led to the cancellation of cross-country train services on a number of routes, including to and from Scotland. The train operator says a power outage in Birmingham has affected its control centre. Longer services between the South and Midlands of England and Edinburgh and Dundee are off, but Glasgow to Edinburgh services are running. Football, and police are probing a missile being thrown at Dundee keeper Owen Goodman in last night's Tayside derby. He was unhurt as the Dark Blues ran out 2-0 winners. Terrors boss Jim Goodwin had words with midfielder Abdoulaye Yoro, who didn't try to win the ball back after giving it away for the visitors' opening goal.
15: Yeah, look, he's a young player. You know, we had that conversation at half-time and he knows what's expected. You know, I don't mind the mistake. You know, players throughout the team are going to make mistakes from time to time, honest mistakes, but you know the reaction is important to me.
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12: Dry and mostly cloudy this afternoon with some sunny intervals. A high of 18 Celsius. That's the latest. I'm Lindsay Heron.
0: Thank you. Sing along Britney tune coming up, but right now let's get on this massive tune from Shakira and Burna Boy.

Past Joe and End of Beginning. 1:10 right now. Sunday is the weekend. I'm John Milne. I'm with you through until 4 o'clock this afternoon. Now, sometimes if you are at the early stages, or maybe like even not the early stages of a relationship, there may be some things that happen that are like make or break when it comes to the relationship. Now, maybe the person has really horrible teeth, and then you're like, that's just a no from me. Maybe you don't like their attitudes, their personality. Maybe they've got nay chat. I still managed to get away with that, to be fair. But it turns out that people have ended relationships over something that people do. And it is very bizarre, but it turns out it's actually a deal breaker. So they've ended the relationship with someone because of the way they do something. And you would probably eventually find this out at some point, maybe in the early stages of a relationship, right? I mean, I think it's a bit dramatic, but we'll find out what that is in the next 10 minutes. Right now, though, Olivia Dean. This is Man I Need.

0: Pitbull DJ got us falling in love. Sunday afternoon. Well, the opposite of falling in love, because it turns out that people are ending relationships based on something that people do, that their partner does, or their potential partner. And it's quite a thing now. So ending a relationship over how someone eats a pizza has become very common. Now, what they say is it's actually probably less about the actual eating of the pizza, but it kind of shows compatibility, a respect and communication based on these things. So apparently it's a bit of a deal breaker, and now pizza is on the list. The biggest deal breaker, and this is not something you would probably find out on a first date. If you did, then fair play. Eating pizza in bed is rated the top pizza deal breaker. This is because the habit kind of signals a clash in cleanliness standards and domestic compatibility, they say. Also on the list of deal breakers for how someone eats a pizza, using a knife and fork. Now, sometimes it's just easier to do that, especially if you're out at a restaurant and you're trying to be polite. So yeah, using a knife and fork, cutting a casual slice and trying to make it into a burrito is also very off-putting. Scraping the toppings off the pizza, so deconstructing the entire pizza and eating only the cheese and the toppings, but leaving the bread. And also on there are people who leave the crust behind. Is viewed by many as wasteful or immature. So there we go. Turns out pizzas can be quite a major factor in relationships. So eating a pizza in bed, using a knife and fork, scraping the toppings off and leaving the crust behind. What about ordering two pizzas at the same time?
1: Fourth one.
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0: Your next stop, a very big cash prize. 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
1: No way.
0: With Make Me a Winner. Fourth one.

Black Eyed Peas. Throwback. It's Pump It. We're chatting about the way people eat pizzas is a massive deal breaker when it comes to relationships. And the most disgusting thing, apparently, is people who eat pizza in bed. And that appears to be what a lot of people are thinking on WhatsApp. 0333 20 20 400. What's more disgusting, though? Eating pizza in bed or putting pineapple on it? Oh. Both are wrong. Right, Alex Warren coming up after...

0: Alex Warren.
1: Hope you know I will carry you home, whether it's tonight or 55 years down the road.
0: That is Carry You Home. Right, I think we need some vintage Calvin Harris. So let's do the tune that he did with Ellie Goulding. Well, one of them, called I Need Your Love. We'll get that on. And Swifty from Toy Story next.
2: John Milne.
3: Fourth one.
4: It's quarter to Westfield. Something exciting is on the way. Westfield St. James Quarter is coming to Edinburgh. Home of Fourth One.
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0: 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I need

Calvin Harris, Ellie Goulding, and I Need Your Love. I'm still to catch up on the Calvin gig in Scotland, because when it was on the telly, I do early starts, you see, I was in my bed, I was sleeping. But I'm looking forward to that. Hopefully I'll still be able to get it on catch up. Right, here's a guy who is out gigging just now, and he has said that he's only got a few dates left, and then he's going to be heading back into the studio to work on a new record, which is an album, right? And we're looking forward to it already. We love him. We're glad he's back. This is Lewis Capaldi. Here comes Stay Love.

0: From the Fratellis, it's Whistle for the Choir, and talking of throwbacks, the throwback takeover on the way. 2:30 this afternoon is where you choose the tunes from back in the day. Details about that coming up in the news at 2 next.
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25: The top stories this hour. The five people in a Volkswagen that crashed head-on into a police car in Middlesbrough, killing all of them and two officers, have been named. The eldest are 23, with the youngest just 16. They were spotted being chased in the city minutes before the fatal collision on the A66 when the Passat was driving the wrong way. This ex-Grampian Police Special Constable and his wife say it's shattered the community.
26: It's quiet, but as I say, just shocked.
27: They expect this to happen to them. Do they go to work and they expect to go home and they didn't go home?
26: You're serving the people of Cleveland and keeping them safe.
25: The leader of North Lanarkshire Council's SNP group has been readmitted to the party after a probe into her handling of complaints about disgraced former council leader Jordan Lyndon. Tracy Carragher had been accused of ignoring or downplaying complaints about Lyndon, who in May was jailed for sexually assaulting young men. She was suspended by the SNP and dropped as a regional list candidate for Central Scotland and Lothians West in the Holyrood election. North Lanarkshire SNP group say Carragher's been cleared by an independent advocate and barrister, and it has full confidence in her return. Police want to speak to the occupants of a car they believe witnessed a fatal crash in Grangemouth. 24-year-old Sean McGinley died after he was hit by a Ford Fiesta last Monday night. The driver of that car was arrested and later released. Another car stopped but left the scene before officers arrived. A member of a Glasgow drugs gang will face jail after a video he posted online helped police catch him. Mohammed Hanif admitted his involvement in the food delivery-style narcotics operation. Police analysed over 5 million messages, including a video of Hanif hiding a large quantity of cash in an air vent at a business in Tradeston. And Liam Gallagher's ruling out Oasis headlining at next year's Glastonbury Festival. In an expletive-filled post on social media, the singer says it's not happening, adding, croc-wearing flag wavers should calm down.
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25: Dry and mostly cloudy this afternoon with some sunny intervals. A high of 18 Celsius. That's the latest. I'm Lindsay Heron.
0: Thank you very much. Right, get ready to pick the tunes on the Throwback Takeover. That is coming up this afternoon at 2:30. So we're talking the 90s, noughties kind of stuff, right? Let's get this on. BB Rexha, Faithless, it's New Religion.

0: Katy Perry, there goes Firework, Miles Smith and Bruno Mars coming up.
1: The fourth one.
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0: 2:30. You're picking the throwback tunes. It's the throwback takeover for a Sunday afternoon, and it's always incredible. So we're looking for your choice of tunes from the 90s or the noughties. Could be a pop tune, could be a dance tune, could be an indie tune. As long as it's good, that's what it's all about. Want to be listening to it thinking, what an absolute anthem this is. What would you like to hear? Right, you can get involved on WhatsApp. You can send a message or a voice note. The number is this. 0333 20 20 400. 0333 20 20 400 is the number for WhatsApp. If you're on Instagram, you could drop me a message there as well. Could do with some more followers as well, if I'm honest about it. You can search me out. John Milne Radio is where to find me on Insta. M-I-L-N-E. John Milne Radio is where to find me on Instagram. You can DM me there as well with your throwback choices from the 90s, the noughties. What are you fancying? Right, 0333 20 20 400 or on Insta. Give me a follow, please. John Milne Radio.

0: Lyle Smith, there goes Stargazing Sunday afternoon. It's almost 20 past two. I'm John Milne with you through until 4 o'clock. Throwback takeover from half two. Your choice of tunes from the 90s or the noughties. 0333 2020 400 on WhatsApp. You can get me on Insta as well. John Milne Radio is where to find me. Jay Sean, what a tune. Down, we're going to get that on. Alex Warren is next.
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0: Right, time to get on your choice of tunes on the Throwback Takeover. We're talking tunes from the 90s, the noughties. 0333 20 20 400. John, love the show. Think chat like that helps you get your tune on. Absolutely right. Any chance of playing Counting Crows, Mr. Jones on the throwback? Thanks from Mikey. What a choice, not at this for ages. Let's go.

with Mikey's choice of Counting Crows and Mr. Jones. Right, we're doing a bit of this, a bit of that. That's what it's all about on the Throwback Takeover. Hi to Wally. Cheers for picking this. Bit of beach ball.

proper Ibiza anthem from back in the day, Nailing and Kane and Beach Ball on the Throwback Takeover. This next one is just too random not to play. It wasn't me, if anyone asks. Hi to Jordy, who says, hi John, how about a bit of, that's not easy to say, Britain's Got Talent royalty? Susan Boyle? No. Pol Pot? No. Reggie and Bolly?

0: Final tune on the Throwback Takeover today, and worthy of that placing, Reggie and Bolly and New Girl. Absolutely loved that. Right, Throwback Takeover back tomorrow, 12:30.
1: John Milne.
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3: 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It's almost quarter to Westfield. The countdown is on. Westfield St. James Quarter is coming to Edinburgh, home of Fourth One.
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0: 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Fourth one.

10 to 3. James Blunt is back, and we're here for it. And this is a class wee tune. It's very catchy. It's nice and upbeat. See, make of it. It's called "Tastes Like Summer." Hey.

0: Love it. Texas, Black Eyed Boy, Sunday afternoon. I'm John Milne. I'm with you through until 4. Going to get a check on the news at 3. That is next.
1: 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Tell us at fourthone.com. And you could get your hands on £250 to spend at Amazon.
2: 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From Monday the 7th of September, the westbound carriageway of Waterloo Place will be closed for approximately 11 weeks. Please plan ahead. 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
12: The top stories this hour. It's emerged a police officer killed in a crash near Middlesbrough was looking forward to coaching his son at football. Tributes are being paid to PC Matthew Blades, who died alongside PC Tom Clough. They were in a police car hit by a Volkswagen driving the wrong way on the A66, which had been chased by another police vehicle. The five people inside the Passat, aged between 16 and 23, were also killed. An ex-officer from Aberdeen's among people who've been laying flowers and messages at the scene.
13: Shocking, isn't it? You never thought that would happen, would you? Especially in an area like this.
14: Just came to pay my respects. I was a special constable many, many years ago by the Grampian Police, so it never goes away. You feel it's part of the family.
12: An SNP councillor suspended and banned from standing at the Holyrood election over her handling of complaints about disgraced Jordan Lyndon has been reinstated. Tracy Carragher had been accused of ignoring or downplaying complaints about the former North Lanarkshire leader, who in May was jailed for sexually assaulting young men. She's now being cleared after an independent probe. A member of a Glasgow drugs gang's in custody after a video of him hiding dirty cash helped police catch him. Mohammed Hanif was helping to run a food delivery-style narcotics operation from a business in Tradeston. Police analysed some 5 million messages between the gang and suppliers, including the video of cash being hidden in an air vent. Sentencing at the High Court in Glasgow has been delayed until next month. Football, and Stephen Presley's thrilled with Dundee's start to the season.
15: It's been a real transitional period, other than you consider the games that we've played, Celtic at Celtic Park, a really strong Aberdeen team, and then Dundee United here. For us to be sitting with 6 points is a good return.
12: They were 2-0 winners over City rivals United last night, and Max Verstappen says he's okay after a heavy crash at his home Dutch Grand Prix. The four-time F1 world champ went into the barriers on the second lap, but was able to get out of his wrecked Red Bull car.
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12: Dry and mostly cloudy this afternoon with some sunny intervals. A high of 18 Celsius. That's the latest. I'm Lindsay Heron.
0: Thank you, Lindsay. Right, a bit of a dilemma coming up. Looking for your advice in the next 10. I mean, it's a serious situation. Need to decide what I'm going to do next. Right, details coming up soon.

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1: 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Ooh.
0: Texas Hold'em. Sunday afternoon. 3:10. I'm John Milne with you through until 4 o'clock. Just telling you about a bit of a situation, a dilemma. You know that old saying, safety in numbers? So I'm looking for your advice as to what to do next, and then I'll go with a majority. It's a serious situation. I've just been out into the office. I don't know how I didn't spot this when I came in, but anyway. In the office right now is a pack of iced ginger square things. You know what I'm talking about. They are amazing. There's a pack of four, but two of them have gone. And here's the dilemma. Because initially I thought, you know what? They're not going to be nice left out. I can put them in the fridge to keep them fresher, just in case the owner returns for them. So what do? The options are, do I place them in the fridge to keep them fresher, that I was going to do? Or do I have one for my troubles and then put the other one in the fridge? Or do I stop being a fat mess and just leave them as they are? And I'll let you decide the next move. It's serious chat on the show today, by the way. And like I say, it's all about safety and numbers. So if it's like putting them in the fridge and leaving them there just to be a little bit fresher, then that is exactly what I'll do. If you insist that I have one of them for my troubles and then put it in the fridge, that's what I'll do. Or if I just leave it. So you can get involved right now. If you want to see a picture of these things, it's on my Instagram right now. That's the content that you're wanting. Right, John Milne Radio on Insta. That's Milne, M-I-L-N-E. John Milne Radio. You decide what happens to these things next. And I'll go with the majority. You can get involved on WhatsApp as well. 0333 20 20 400. So your choices are that I put them in the fridge to keep them a little bit fresher, just in case the original owner comes back for them. Or do I have one and then put the other one in the fridge? Or do I just leave them as they are and mind my own business and try and stop being a fat mess? Right, you decide. Probably need to know within the next 25 minutes or so before I finish the show. This is the serious chat on the show today.

0: could be my anthem for this afternoon. Quick update on the iced ginger square cakes that are out in the office and the dilemma as to whether or not I just leave them. Do I put them in the fridge? Well, apparently I shouldn't put them in the fridge because they'll go hard. Nobody wants that. Hi to Lee, who says, just eat them both. Andrew also says, just eat them both. Hi to Alan, who says, I insist on you eating both as they are just wasting. It's Sunday. Who else is going to claim them? It's from Alan, who is out of the harvest, baling straw, and now wanting an iced ginger cake. Hi to Susan, who says, I think you should just eat them both, and then none of them will go stale. It's a good point. And food waste and all that as well, really, isn't it? Like, doing my bit for that. A couple of people have said to just leave them as they are because they're not mine. I don't think that should be a factor. You can't put them in the fridge. They will dry out. Just eat them. You can eat them both and then deny that you ever saw anything, says Jill. I like that, but I feel like there might be evidence against me on the radio and the Rayo app and that kind of stuff. Right, what do you reckon? I think we'll need to close the vote around about 3:30 and then I'll need to decide what I do. So I take it I'm either leaving them alone or I'm eating one of them. Or both of them. Okay.
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0: 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Fourth one.

0: 50 Cent that is in the club. Got Ed Sheeran and Stelly Lefty on the way in just a sec.
1: Fourth one.
0: I think I just rebranded Stella to Stelly. Anyway, it's catchier, Stelly Lefty. You can have that one for free. Right, on Friday, it was all about Jane. Jane is a biker and started the weekend £650,000 richer thanks to Make Me a Winner. She's now going to buy herself another bike with the winnings. Get in. Right. We go again and we're adding more money. £700,000 could be yours by the end of the week. And it's completely tax-free, so you can enter now for your place in the draw. 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The lines, well, they are closing at 5 p.m. on Friday, and then someone will win the lot. Might as well be you. So if you get that call from us, just answer your phone and £700,000 is yours, paid straight into your account right after the call as well. 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Good luck.

0: and Sapphire on a Sunday afternoon. 20 to 4 right now. Going to get on Lewis Capaldi. Wish you the best. And the K-pop Demon Hunters Golden is next.
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the K-pop Demon Hunters. That is Golden. Thank you for the serious dilemma that we've had today. Out in the office there. A packet of these iced ginger square cakes. I mean, they are mighty fine. There's a pack of four, right? But there was two gone. And I obviously missed those when I came in to work earlier today. But yeah, there's been spotted now. So it was basically a case of, what do we actually do here? Leave them as they are in case the original owner comes back and claims them? Or do I just basically fire in about them and admit nothing, basically? I knew there was a reason that we were friends, because the majority have said, you know what, it's Sunday. They've probably forgotten that they're even there. If they're back in the office tomorrow, they're going to have gone crispy and they're probably just going to go in the bin. So realistically, you want to be doing yourself and everyone else a favour and just having them. I mean, I really shouldn't, but fair enough.

That is December 10 and Us Against the World. And if you are of a certain vintage, you will remember the original version of that from the 80s. I think it was the Cutting Crew that did that. I don't mind that version of it, actually, which is always nice when there's a reworking. Well, let's get this on right now. Justin Timberlake, here is Can't Stop the Feeling. Yeah.

0: It's Justin Timberlake. It can't stop the feeling. And that is it for Sunday afternoon. Right, we'll do it all over again next Sunday from 12 o'clock. Our next up series of shows continues tonight with Emerging Scottish Talent. And Josh Taylor is back on your radio tonight from 10 o'clock. Make sure you are checking him out. Before that, we've got 3 hours of the big club bangers from back in the day. And of course, some forgotten classics as well. All in the mix with Mr. Sunday Night himself, Gary Spence, and the Sunday Night Anthems is on from 7. But before that, we're keeping it fresh, we're keeping it new. We're going to find out who has the biggest tune of the week, who is going to have the number one single. We'll find out. Sam Thompson is on the way with the Hits UK chart, and that's next.
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4: 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Live in concert in Glasgow. The last of the Bugs tour.

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11: The top stories this hour. It's emerged a police officer killed in a crash near Middlesbrough was looking forward to coaching his son at football. Tributes are being paid to PC Matthew Blades, who died alongside PC Tom Clough. They were in a police car hit by a Volkswagen driving the wrong way on the A66, which had been chased by another police vehicle. The five people inside the Passat, aged between 16 and 23, were also killed. An ex-officer from Aberdeen's among people who've been laying flowers and messages at the scene.
12: Shocking, isn't it? You never thought that would happen, would you? Especially in an area like this.
13: Just came to pay my respects. I was a special constable many, many years ago with the Grampian Police, so it never goes away. He feels part of the family.
11: An SNP councillor suspended and banned from standing at the Holyrood election over her handling of complaints about disgraced Jordan Lyndon has been reinstated. Tracy Carragher had been accused of ignoring or downplaying complaints about the former North Lanarkshire leader, who in May was jailed for sexually assaulting young men. She's now being cleared after an independent probe. A member of a Glasgow drugs gang's in custody after a video of him hiding dirty cash helped police catch him. Mohammed Hanif was helping to run a food delivery style narcotics operation from a business in Tradeston. Police analysed some 5 million messages between the gang and suppliers, including the video of cash being hidden in an air vent. Sentencing at the High Court in Glasgow has been delayed until next month. football, and Stephen Presley's thrilled with Dundee's start to the season.
14: It's been a real transitional period, other than you consider the games that we've played Celtic at Celtic Park, a really strong Aberdeen team, and then Dundee United here for us to be sitting with 6 points is a good return.
11: They were 2-0 winners over City rivals United last night, and Max Verstappen says he's okay after a heavy crash at his home Dutch Grand Prix. The four-time F1 world champ went into the barriers on the second lap, but was able to get out of his wrecked Red Bull car.
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11: Dry and mostly cloudy this afternoon with some sunny intervals. A high of 18 Celsius. That's the latest. I'm Lindsay Heron.
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17: Thompson.
18: Well, here we go then. For the next 3 hours, we're counting down the biggest songs in the UK. New entries, big climbers, huge falls, and who is this week's number one? I'm Sam Thompson. This is the Hits UK chart. We start with last week's number one, Shakira and Burna Boy, Die Die.
17: Last week's number one.

0: Sam Thompson here. I've missed you. So Shakira was last week's number one. Will she stay there for a fifth week running? Or will she be knocked off that top spot? Taylor Swift's I Knew It, I Knew You is still massive. Or will underdogs Hugel, Imael Angel and Ultra Narte swoop into first place with Moving to the Sun? As always, we start at bottom and work our way up. I'm so glad this has made the top 40. Bonnie Tyler, Total Eclipse of the Heart.
1: Number 40.

She's been in the UK this week. Taylor Swift, Opalite at number 38. She was here for a friend's wedding, but the big news, she's had a haircut. Sorry for the couple actually getting married. They don't even get a look in. Taylor's cut her hair. You're listening to the Hits UK chart with me, Sam Thompson. Now, next up, two places. The script, the crowd was singing Wonderwall, does land at number 37. We love

0: beautiful things that I've got.
1: Benson Boone, Beautiful Things, down two places, but it's still solid at number 36 on the Hits UK chart. And this week, another pic of Benson on his Instagram, working out in the gym in his jeans. How does he do walking lunges or squats in them jeans? The mind boggles.
2: This is the Hits UK chart with Sam Thompson.
1: Sam Thompson here. Thank you for joining me on your Sunday afternoon. I hope you're having a good one. We still have a way to go on the Hits UK chart. And on the way, we had it as a trending song a couple of weeks ago and you loved it. Well, it's made its way into the top 40. Hugo and Salto, the Jamaican Bam Bam, coming up.
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0: down four places, K-pop Demon Hunters Golden at number 34. So many kids rewatching the film during the summer holidays. I actually read today that K-pop Demon Hunters is Netflix's most watched film ever. It's been viewed 271.7 million times, and I'm responsible for like maybe half of that. I love that film. So does my girlfriend, actually. Watch it together. It's the Hits UK chart with me, Sam Thompson. Now at number 33, the next one is such a good combination. Dave and Thames and that laid-back late summer feel that just gets better every time you hear it. It's Rain Dance.
1: Number 33.

let's get the party started. See you at the bar, you was hardly talking. That's when I knew that your heart was scarring. Friends to lovers need a part to star in. Like, wait, babe, let me

0: obviously such good friends. Have an amazing time. If you're going to see her tonight, I'm Sam Thompson. Hope you're having a great Sunday. Wherever you are, whatever you're up to, you're in the right place with me. So much more to come on the Hits UK chart as well. Who will be our number one? Plus, our first Sienna Sparrow track in the top 40 is on the way.
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0: Sienna Sparrow, Material Lover at number 30, and Bruno Mars, I Just Might before that. Now you're listening to the Hits UK chart with me, Sam Thompson. Up next, Tame Impala and Loser at number 29. You might recognise it if you've seen the new Spider-Man film, Brand New Day, and now it's making waves all of its own. I'm loving this. It's up a massive 9 places, Tame Impala and Loser.
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0: I've seen so many comments saying Jungle have no bad songs, and it's so true. It is a perfect chilled out song for late summer. Jungle, Someday, Somewhere at number 28.
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0: Before we continue our countdown of the 40 biggest songs of the week, it's time for our first trending song. The songs that straight away are immediately gathering massive momentum, and I reckon we're going to see in the chart in the weeks to come as well. First up, an artist you're going to be hearing a lot more from, Adela. She's 22, originally from Slovakia, a former ballet dancer, and she's now carving out a solo career with her debut album, Prima, arriving in September. Her new single, Ain't in LA, is all about the idea that you don't have to come from Hollywood to be a star. Remember the name. This is Adela, Ain't in LA on the Hits UK chart.

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2: It's got that big, glossy pop sound. Adela Ain't in LA, trending Deli song kitchen, with me, Sam Thompson, landed at 63 this There's week. Will it climb into the top 40 next week? Who knows? It is the Hits UK chart. Countdown to number one gets closer after
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11: The top stories this hour. The car involved in a fatal crash near Middlesbrough was being pursued by police in connection with numerous incidents. Five people aged 16 to 23 in a Volkswagen Passat died after it was driven the wrong way down the A66 and smashed into a police vehicle. PC's Matthew Blades and Tom Clough were killed. Our reporter Poppy Andelin is in nearby Lime Road, where footage was recorded just minutes before the collision.
12: Investigators are examining that brief but potentially important video from this location, which shows a car and then a police car speeding by. Detectives have also spent time at the scene in South Bank, where there's a significant cordon and people who live locally, but also further away are laying flowers and leaving messages and balloons as a tribute.
13: All them dead. So sad.
14: Feel for the family, I really do.
15: To hear that there's two 999 officers that are no longer in the Cleveland Police is devastating.
11: It's as police want to speak to the occupants of a car they believe witnessed a fatal crash in Grangemouth. 24-year-old Sean McGinley died after he was hit by a Ford Fiesta last Monday night. The driver of that car was arrested and later released. Another car stopped but left the scene before officers arrived. An SNP councillor suspended and banned from standing at the Holyrood election over her handling of complaints about disgraced Jordan Lyndon has been reinstated. Tracy Carragher had been accused of ignoring or downplaying complaints about the former North Lanarkshire leader, who in May was jailed for sexually assaulting young men. She's now been cleared after an independent probe. Cross-country train services on a number of routes, including to and from Scotland, have been cancelled today due to a power outage. It says the Dundee-Aberdeen line's blocked by a broken-down train north of Broughty Ferry, with bus services put on. And Scottish golfer Scott Jimison's ended a 14-year wait by winning the Nexco Championship at Trump International in Aberdeenshire. The 43-year-old shot 67 to beat overnight leader Matthew Jordan by two shots.
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11: Dry and mostly cloudy this afternoon with some sunny intervals. A high of 18 Celsius. That's the latest. I'm Lindsay Herron.

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1: 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Starting at number 27 this hour, Taylor Swift, The Fate of Ophelia. It's a non-mover.
2: Number 27.

non-mover. Silver bumper on tonight at number 25. It's Sam Thompson. We're counting down the top 40 on the Hits UK chart, and I hope you're having the best weekend. Hi to Chloe, by the way. She messaged me this week. She's getting ready to spend a year working in Kenya, which is so cool. She's got a few days going away, drinks and parties first to get through. Well, you're bound to hear this one from Prosper and Clooney if you're out. An absolute summer banger, this one. Free Your Mind at number 24.

0: There is no doubt about it. It's one of the biggest party songs of the summer. Calvin Harris and Clementine Douglas, Blessings, at number 23 on the Hits UK chart.
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0: Another trending song for you now, and I'm excited for this one. Now, Sam Smith has spent more than a decade giving us songs about heartbreak, but this new era sounds like someone who's finally writing from inside a happy love story. Sam's fifth album, Hazel Eyes, landed on Friday, and so much has been inspired by their fiancé, Christian Cowan. This next track is called Constant Companion, and has a real country influence running through it, all about the messier side of real love. Dying to know what you think of this one. Constant.

0: Mid, constant companion. So many of you are loving the country vibe going through that, and I couldn't agree more. And it's so nice to hear Sam sing about true love and not just heartbreak. I love that. That was a trending song on the Hits UK channel on the way. Refusing to go anywhere. Olivia Dean is a non-mover at 22 with So Easy. And who will be our number one on the Hits UK chart? Can anyone knock Shakira off? We'll find out before 7.
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10: We'll be right back.

He's getting ready to kick off his highly anticipated 30-night residency at Madison Square Garden in New York on Friday. It's going to be massive. Harry Styles, American Girls at number 21 on the Hits UK chart. We're halfway through, and with you all the way till 7, playing the biggest songs in the UK, all the way to number 1. Whatever you're up to, this is the soundtrack to your weekend. Next, at number 20, is Climb 4 Places, Bebe Rexha and Faithless, New Religion.

0: It's iconic, but it's fallen 10 places this week. Tame Impala and Jenny with Dracula at number 19 is the Hits UK chart with me, Sam Thompson.
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0: We'll get it back into our countdown to number one in just a minute. But our next trending song for you now, the tracks that are blowing up, and I think we're going to see in the chart in the weeks to come. Now, when Becky Hill and Sunny Padira get in the studio together, you know exactly what you're getting. A massive dance record. They teamed last time up on Never Be Alone, I think, back in 2024. And now they're back for round two. I'm going to fact check that. Yeah, I've had the thumbs up. I nailed that. They've been teasing this one for a while. Sunny first premiered it live last year, and now Say Something is finally here. Now let's see what you think of this. Sunny Federa and Becky Hill, Say Something.

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0: two people who seriously know their way around a dance floor anthem, Sunny Federa and Becky Hill, Say Something. It's got that classic Sunny Federa piano house energy underneath one of the biggest voices in dance music. I love it. Trending song on the Hits UK chart, there will be sounds. Now on the way, it stormed the charts this year. Ray, Where Is My Husband is coming in at number 18.
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0: Gorgeous track and another non-mover. Somber with My Body Isn't Ready at number 16. You're listening to me, Sam Thompson. Thank you for joining me. We're rounding off your weekend with the biggest songs on the Hits UK chart.
1: 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Trending song.
0: We're getting closer to finding out who is number one. Our next trending song for you now. Now, this is a collaboration I did not see coming. One of the biggest Latin artists on the planet, Karol G, teaming up with Bruno Mars. It's called Still. It's from Karol G's brand new album. It's the first song that she's recorded completely in English. It's all about loving somebody so deeply that even if the relationship ended, you'd still love them. Two absolutely enormous voices together for the first time, Karol G and Bruno Mars. This

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1: Lots of you saying it's got a cool kind of 80s feel, and I get it. Trending song there from Carol G and Bruno Mars. Still, apparently Carol actually travelled to wherever Bruno Mars was on tour to record that one. They spent 2 days working on it, including one session that went from 7 at night until 9 the following morning. Loads more to come on the UK chart after 6. Who will be this week's number one? Can Shakira and Burna Boy keep fending off Taylor Swift, or will Google and Ultra Nate threaten Shakira's top spot? We find out after 6.
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7: The top stories this hour. Tributes are being paid to two police officers killed in a high-speed crash near Middlesbrough. Their marked police car was struck by a Volkswagen Passat driving the wrong way along the A66 early yesterday morning. The five young men in that car also died. They'd been pursued by another police car just seconds earlier. An ex-officer from Aberdeen is among people who've been laying flowers and messages at the scene.
8: Shocking, isn't it? You never thought that would happen, would you? Especially in an area like this.
9: Just came to pay my respect. I was a special constable many, many years ago with the Grampian Police, so it never goes away. He feels part of the family.
7: Rival parties are criticising a decision to reinstate an SNP councillor who was suspended over her handling of complaints about disgraced former North Lanarkshire leader Jordan Lyndon. He was jailed for 18 months for sex attacks on young men. Tracy Carragher was suspended and blocked from standing in the Holyrood election, but the SNP say a probe has cleared her. A Glasgow man's been told he's facing jail over what a judge described as utterly dreadful and racist behaviour. Barry Weston targeted four people of Indian origin in Maryhill last August, one of whom suffered multiple fractures to his eye sockets and permanent disfigurement. The 21-year-old hit him with a child scooter before continuing the attack with a traffic cone. Now, a charity helping with eating disorders across Scotland say people should block online accounts they find harmful. It says recent trends continue to promote weight loss and unhealthy habits. Alex Shaw from Supported is reminding people of ways to take a step back.
10: Being aware that you can mute or unfollow accounts that make you feel worse about yourself. You can also take breaks from weight loss content, and just to be like mindful about the content that you are consuming, because social media can have quite a big impact.
7: And Scottish golfer Scott Jameson has ended a 14-year wait for a DP Tour title. He shot a final round 67 to win the Nexo Championship at Trump International in Aberdeenshire.
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7: Remaining dry this evening with some late sunshine. Mild overnight with a low of 11 Celsius. That's the latest. I'm Lindsay Heron.

0: Sam Thompson.
1: 1 hour left to reveal the biggest songs in the UK right now. Who's up? Who's down? And can Shakira hold on to that top spot for her fifth week? This is the Hits UK chart with me, Sam Thompson. We start at number 15, up two places, Ella Langley, choosing Texas.
2: Number 15.

0: the mighty Alex Warren climbs five places this week with Audrey. It's the Hits UK chart with me, Sam
1: the
0: Thompson.
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0: Now, I hope you're having a great Sunday. And hi to Holly and Emma, by the way. They messaged me earlier. They spent the weekend at a uni reunion and now got the return to real life with partners, kids and jobs to go. Don't be a grown-up just yet. On to number 12 now on the Hits UK chart. She's in the UK right now, actually smashing her London shows. Ariana Grande, Hate That I Made You Love Me. And big news, fans have spotted a new I Do Love You tattoo. Call me a Poirot, but I reckon that's something to do with boyfriend Ricky Alvarez.
2: Number

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1: One place, Olivia Rodrigo, stupid
0: now.
1: Song, just missing out
0: one
1: the top 10 on the UK chart. Will it be there next week? I'm Sam Thompson. Coming next, a song that's managed to climb into the top 10 this week, Cat's Eye, and the catchiest pop song ever, Animal. Find out which number they've climbed to, and not long to go until we find out who is number one. We still haven't heard from Hugo and Ultra Narte, Move Into the Sun. That's a great song that has powered up the chart. Will it take top spot? Shakira's Burna Boy is there at present. It's all to play for.

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0: Sam Fender.
1: 4 years
0: Olivia
1: D,
0: what a duo that is. Rain Me In, back up two places, but still no threat this week to the number one position, currently held by Shakira and Burna Boy. It's the UK, it's UK Charts, with Sam Thompson, counting down the biggest songs in the UK right now. Next, he danced around the top 10, but Ready Leaves is still absolutely massive. I love this for him. Alex Warren, Fever Dream,
2: from Monday the 7th
0: in the top 10.
2: The Westbound Carriageway of Waterloo Place will be closed for approximately 11 weeks. Please plan ahead, follow the signs, and allow extra time for your journey. 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For more information, visit

0: at 6 on the Hits UK chart. It's got that effortlessly cool vibe that makes that song never get old. We're now just a handful of songs away from finding out who is number one. Is it going to be Ultranate and Hugel? Moving to the Sun is massive right now, but is it enough, obviously, to knock off Queen Shakira? It's getting tense. Stay with me.
1: The top five biggest hits play next.
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3: Keep your eyes on the quarter. The countdown has begun. Westfield St. James Quarter is coming to Edinburgh, home of Fourth One.
4: I'd never met anyone like him. 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And that's when I knew I was in love.
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0: Taylor Swift, I Knew It, I Knew You, still absolutely massive, but it does mean she's gone down from second to third place on the podium this week.
1: This is the Hits UK chart with Sam Thompson.
2: Fourth one.
0: And you know what that means? Either Hugo and Ultra Nase move into the sun, or Shakira and Burna Boy are at number one. This is the Hits UK chart. I am Sam Thompson. So, which song is at number one this week? Both of these songs are absolutely everywhere right now, but which one has made it to the top? Well, I can now reveal. At number one is Shakira. She's done it for a fifth week. We'll get her on in a moment. But at number two this week, they've taken a big leap up from number seven. Hugo and Ultra Nase move into the sun on the Hits UK

0: so close. Hugel, Angel and Ultranate move into the sun. It's absolute summer bangers after bangers in one song, really, to be honest with you. Number two on the Hits UK chart with me, Sam Thompson.
1: This week's top five.
0: So, moving to the sun is at number two, but before we play Shakira, here's a recap of the top five.
2: Number five.
0: Somba, Homewrecker.
2: Number four.
0: Stella Lefty, Boston.
2: On the train back to Boston, and we're jumping the gun. Number three.
0: Taylor Swift, I Knew It, I Knew You.
2: Number two.
0: Hugo, Angel and Ultranate move into the sun. And at number one, she's done it for the fifth week, Shakira and Burna Boy, Die Die.
1: This is the Hits UK chart.

0: It's number one. Shakira and Burna Boy, Die Die, on the Hits UK chart. It's become one of the biggest songs of the summer. Still sounds so good in the sunshine. I'll be back next week. Join me the same time, same place, to find out if Shakira can stay there for a sixth week. Have an amazing rest of the evening.
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Okay, here we are. My favourite 3 hours and my favourite fellow dance fans. How are you? You okay? Let's go in with something that kicked it all off for the Venga Boys. This gets forgotten about so much. Yeah.

Gary Spence, playing out the biggest dance.

loving it already. By the way, Art of Trance, Madagascar. That was our moment. And I've got plenty of them coming up for you tonight. It is so good to have you here.

0: There's a trance song you really don't hear often. Avatar with Fiji just played Divine Inspiration, featuring Scotland's own Sarah Jane on one of the most legendary vocals as far as dance songs go. Just amazing. She's from Rothes, which I believe was the last part of Scotland to go back to school. Is it safe to say now? Are the kids all back? School staff, you are welcome to them. And I tell you what, you couldn't be more welcome tonight as per Gary Spence here, playing out stuff from years, decades gone by. Every genre will be covered. I have barely got started. So many memories are coming back at you tonight, let me tell you.
1: 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Gary Spence's
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0: So back in we go. Here comes Paul Van Dyk with a classic example of me playing the other one. This is not the first song you think of, maybe not even inside the top five, but I know it's one of your favourites, and I can't wait. I've been looking forward to playing this all day. Paul Van Dyk, we're alive. We are doing this until 10.

0: It's Nero, it's Promises. It's the Calvin Harris remix, actually, and I'm sure you'll agree it's a bit of a beauty. So good to have you here after what I hope has been a decent weekend for you. Gary Spence on the decks, in the mix, non-stop and no messing. I am here to lift you up. That is the name of my game, and I am back with more of the good stuff in moments.
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3: Here we are then, together on Sunday night, or you might be catching up during the week. Shout out to my cardio crew. I get so many amazing messages, and I love and I read and I get back to every single one of them. Playing out some of the finest dance tunes of all time, stuff that never gets played anywhere. I will play new stuff if it's good stuff, and this is good stuff. Just a few years old. This is Monki, M-O-N-K-I, and I've said it before, but she obviously grew up with a big brother or sister who was playing proper early 90s old schooler, because this just drips in it.

How good was Monkey, by the way? Didn't I say? Told you. If you missed the name of anything, by the way, if I've basically not done my job, feel free to get in touch anytime at Gary Spence on socials. Here comes right now, maybe the peak of the 2010s EDM thing. Love

Good. I hope you are. I am here every weekend, jumping in on Sunday nights to extend your weekend. I get so many amazing messages, like I say, from people who are working night shifts, back shifts, trying to do a 10K during the week. Every single one of them just makes this what it's all about. We are a growing, ever-growing dance community on Sunday nights. There are still people now discovering the show. And let me tell you, if you've heard that this guy on a Sunday night likes to play proper old school, you can believe them. And I'm going to play some proper old school tonight. Just you wait till you hear what I've dug out. Meantime, years and years, this was a song that Ollie Boy was on well before Years and Years became a thing. Song by The Magician, 2015, and it's just, it always sounded great on the radio. Love playing it in clubs, and I love that I'm playing this for you right now.

0: Sub 4Kiss, Turn Back Time. Incidentally, that is very much the name of my game. Gary Spence here on the end of the weekend. Just trying to get a little bit more out of it. You might be listening live right now if you're studying away. More of that now. Schools are back. Also, what the hell are pre-prelims all about? I've got twin girls, Holly and Rachel, in third year. And I said, listen, girls, not that I condone messing about, but this is your last year even thinking about messing about because you've got prelims next year. And they said, oh no, we've got pre-prelims this year as well. I'll never say this in front of them. Hopefully they're not listening, right? But it's so much harder for them when it comes to tests and exams. I don't know if you get this, if you've got kids, but we get daily updates. I mean, I don't. Their mum does. She's much better at that than I am. But there's an app where they get daily updates where it's like, Rachel got 74% in her German exam. And I'm like, the stuff I used to hide. Like, because I was a crammer. I was all about, like, I turn up for the big games, basically. And that is, yeah, that's horrendous advice. So I won't give that to mine and you shouldn't give it to yours. But anyway, if you are back at it, maybe you're a teacher, you work in the office, in the kitchen. I hope you are loving these tunes even half as much as I am. And I've got so many more of them still to come.
1: 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Gary Spence's Sunday Night Anthems. Fourth one.
2: Keep your eyes peeled. Westfield is just around the quarter. The countdown is on. Westfield St. James Quarter is coming to Edinburgh, home of Fourth One.
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0: Hey, good evening. Wherever you are tonight in our beloved nation, you have found the right place for the right tunes. You need these songs. You just didn't realise until you heard them, right? Gary Spence here. Get me anytime on Insta at Gary Spence. Here comes the late... It's always surreal saying that. The late, great Avicii. His music lives on.

So there goes Avicii, here comes Deadmau5. Talk about a roll call of legends. It's what it's all about, is Sunday nights. And we get to do this every weekend for 3 hours. It's amazing, isn't it? So is this, by the way. And, you know, I've always said, on the radio, straight in, bish, bash, bosh, bang, the hit, it's on, we're out. However, there are some that deserve that 1 or 2 minute build-up. This isn't quite that, but it's around a minute, and it needs it. Every second of the build-up here makes what happens when it happens all the more special. It's a strobe by Deadmau5, and I can't wait for the moment that's just about to happen. Here we go.

0: said it was worth the wait, didn't I? Deadmau5, he always is. He's done some bangers. I'm not sure if we'd be mates in real life, though. I just get the feeling from stuff I've seen. He seems quite an agitated, angry guy, and none of this will be an issue because I'm sure he has zero plans to be friends with me. I will happily keep playing tunes like that, though. He's done so many of them, and I've got so many more anthems coming next. Stay there.
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Just played the most incredible remix of Galantis Runaway. So nice, wasn't it? I never did get the chance to see the boys live. They always seemed to look like a bit of a percussion act as well. And I had all these plans to go and see them before 2020 hit. And after that, they just seemed to have sort of quietened down their live work. But if that's all they ever give us, then that's more than enough. These guys I've seen loads. Tea in the Park, 2013. It was Sunday afternoon with Above and Beyond. And I think because it was a good weather year, it's the closest most of us will come to being

bit of shoulder movement there, hey? It's all right, it just happens, and it's never a conscious decision. That's me doing my job and you enjoying it as much as you should. Sunday night, this is our happy place, 7 till 10. Or whenever you're catching up on the Rate app, hit me up, tell me. I get so many cool messages during the week. I love them all.

0: Ben Hemsley on the anthems. Just played a song that I always get asked about as well when I've played it, and it happens with a good few. I mean, it happens with lots of them, but there's always a few sort of head and shoulders above. It was called Dance, and it's by Chanel. Chanel with Dance just played, right? And it's the perfect example of one of these songs that just makes this an amazing place to be on Sunday nights. Because I remember playing that in clubs, and some songs that I played for you on paper did not set the world on fire. You think, well, that didn't go top three, top five even. But I have this direct experience, having played these songs in clubs all over Scotland for so many years when I was younger. You can still remember how much people loved it. And again, works now because I've just got a knack for knowing the songs I'm going to get the most messages about. You can shout me anytime, jump onto our website or get me on Insta at Gary Spence. Get me through the Rail app. A lot of people check the show out during the week. I've got people doing night shifts in Norway, people struggling through a 5K that they've promised themselves they're going to do. Shout out to everybody getting set to do it for Cash for Kids as well, which is amazing. Cash for Kids always said it is the one single thing above all else that makes us so proud to be here every single day. And that's all thanks to you. More big tunes incoming. I have got well over 1 hour of power still to come.
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0: It's Gary Spencer's Sunday Night Anthems.
1: George Michael there. What a tune. What an unexpected treat. What a tune to choose as a sample. Of course he did. The Once, Flawless, Class. We go home.

Rag and Bone Man, Sunday Night Anthems. I'm Gary Spence, and you could not be more welcome to these tunes. Got a cool little mashup coming up. I won't play a mashup just for the sake of it. I was chatting to George Bowie about this last week when he was out and about playing a massive mashup of Calvin Harris with Martin Solveig, and I was like, it just works. You know, you don't play it for the sake of it, but when it works, it works. And the next one absolutely works. Got some Atlantic Ocean action coming through.

0: So that was out a couple of years, in fact, a good few years after the original. Michael Cray, The Weeknd, which just took over 2004. That was the summer of the Shapeshifters, of Stonebridge, of, in fact, roasting hot temperatures. I know I say this a lot, but I remember that being a really decent summer, right? Not that we can complain much this year. Hope you're okay tonight. God, it does feel like we're at the tail end of it now, doesn't it? Kids are back, times are good, and I hope you've had a lovely couple of days. Hope you at least managed to get one of them off. Gary Spence here to extend the weekend, to lift you up, to take you back. And I've got 60 minutes of dance music power still to come.
1: Gary Spence's
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0: Evening. Got some real hip shakers lined up. It's what we do, it's what we are here for. And this is a class remix of a class tune. Planet Perfecto,

That song truly just did take over the world when it was out, didn't it? And no wonder, Nile Rodgers, Daft Punk, Pharrell, not the worst combination of people. Sunday night, I hope you're all right. Here comes a real slice of summer right now. Listen, we did all right this year. We did okay. We've had worse. Here we go.

Justin, such a happy place every single Sunday night playing these songs for you. Weekdays 2 till 6, so much fun. Big names, big giveaways, all the big competitions, usual madness there. But this right here, this is the baby. This is where we come together, kick back, reminisce, and remember such good times and big records. And by the way, it doesn't get much bigger than the tune I'm about to mix in. One of the defining records of its time, with just a little extra funkiness to New Order coming through.

0: Calvin Harris, Thinking About You. His big gig's, of course, the highlight of so many summers in Scotland this year for so many people. It looked spectacular on TV and all the footage I saw online. Also, you might have been flying out from Glasgow, from Edinburgh, from Aberdeen to see the man himself at Ushuaia, which I've been trying to tell my weekday pal, Stephen Mill, just because it's a Tuesday night. Like, it's not the same. He's like, oh, but Tuesday night's in Dunfermline, that's not the big night. No, it's a little bit different in summer season in San Antonio. Right, back in the mix next. All the big stuff, the good stuff, the forgotten classics. Got so many of them still to come before 10.
1: Sunday Night Anthems. Gary Spencer's
2: 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Fourth One.
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0: the one, the only, the Fat Boy. Love this time of year. You see all the footage from the big gigs he's doing over in Ibiza right now. Did some really special shows at Pikes as well, which is somewhere he stayed when he used to do the big shows. But he was talking about that this week. He was just saying, listen, you know, when you're in the business and you're, you know, an established name, you do the big shows. And he's talking like 10, 20, 30,000. But you can tell he absolutely loves doing the smaller shows. Saying that, you're still talking to a couple of thousand people. It just looked amazing. And I bet you know someone who's still out there. Summer is still very much alive for some. Hey, listen, you know what this show means to me. You know how much it means to me that you love these songs as well. I get so many awesome messages from people during the week. People on building sites who might be thinking, you know what, guarantee tunes, let's stick on Sunday Night Anthems on the Rayo app, which is amazing. Again, not between 2 and 6, please. That's the day job. And I'll be doing it again tomorrow with Stephen Mill from 2 o'clock. But keep the messages coming anytime you want. If you missed the name of something, I will happily sort out that info and take a few suggestions as well. Just play Degrees of Motion, by the way. You'll recognize that, of course, Armin van's remix with Duck Sauce a couple of years ago. I mean, he is Duck Sauce. And I am Gary Spence. I'm back tomorrow at 2. If I don't catch you during the week, I will catch you next Sunday night for more of the good stuff. Get ready, he's back. He was so good he got to come back again. Josh Taylor is up next. He's next up, and I'd love it if you dropped him a note now. 0333 2020 400. It's a big old show he's got next.
1: Sunday Night Anthems. Gary Spence's
2: 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Fourth one. 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
13: Thank you, Gary. 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
8: Forever loved, forever missed, forever our superhero. That's how PC Matthew Blades has been remembered in a tribute from his wife. He died alongside PC Tom Clough when their patrol car was hit by a Volkswagen on the wrong side of the A66 near Middlesbrough. Five males aged between 17 and 23 who were travelling in the Passat were also killed. Our North of England correspondent Tom Parmenter summarises the police watchdog's early findings.
14: The independent investigators have revealed that the Volkswagen Passat had cloned number plates. That's why they were alerted to it. Multiple police teams pursued it for 7 minutes through the streets of Middlesbrough.
8: Cross Country says it expects to run a full service tomorrow after a power cut resulted in almost all trains being cancelled today. Passengers are being asked to check before they travel. Two men aged in their 20s and 50s arrested in connection with a stabbing in County Antrim have been released. It happened in Newton Abbey just before 8:30 yesterday morning. A British energy site was reportedly attacked by Iranian hackers and shut down for 4 days last month. In a statement, the government insists there was no risk to the UK's energy system, which it's described as highly resilient. The England and Wales Cricket Board are investigating after footage showed Brydon Carse in handcuffs outside a nightclub in Derby last night. It's understood the Durham fast bowler was briefly detained by police but not arrested. In sport, Liverpool rescued a point with a very late penalty as they drew their Premier League opener 2-2 at Newcastle. New boss Andoni Iraola feels it was a fair outcome.
15: It's not the result you wanted before the game, but obviously finishing scoring in the last minute, it gives you a better taste probably. I don't think we deserve to lose.
8: Manchester City began life under Enzo Maresca with a 2-1 win against Bournemouth thanks to an injury time goal. Brighton thrashed Aston Villa 4-0 in their first game. Villa were reduced to 10 men. From Sky News, I'm Connor Sefton.
13: Sunday night then, 23rd of August. Hey, I'm Josh Taylor. Lady Gaga on the way after we start with Alex Warren.

Calvin Harris and Clementine Douglas. There's Blessings. It plays for your Sunday evening, 23rd of August. Hey, I'm Josh Taylor. Great to be back with you for another week. I'm with you until 1 a.m. as part of the Next Up programme over the next few weeks, which is giving the incredible opportunity to emerging Scottish talent to take over your airwaves right here on a Sunday evening. And I tell you what, my Sunday's already been pretty good so far. I thought, coming in for the show late tonight, why don't I treat myself? Go out for a nice meal. And I found somewhere that did something that I've only ever seen once and absolutely loved. Have you ever heard of waffle chicken? Now, I saw this on a menu somewhere that I went on holiday to a few months back. And it was something I'd never heard of before, didn't quite know what to expect. And what it basically was one of those beautiful breakfast waffles, the big homemade ones, with just loads of southern fried chicken on top. I thought, this is literally my heaven. Haven't seen it since. And tonight, I went into somewhere that did it, and it was just absolutely fantastic. Although, as with everything that I seem to do food-wise, bigger than I anticipated it would be. Hope you've had an absolutely fantastic week so far. And we're here to round it off, whatever you are getting up to, whether you're back from a gig tonight, there's so much going on in the area, or whether you're having a chilled one in, trying to keep away the blues from going back to work tomorrow. I've got the soundtrack to it with the biggest hits and the biggest throwbacks. This is brand new music right now from Ariana Grande. Loving this. It's called Hate That I Made You Love Me on your Sunday evening.

0: About a song, it's Shabuzi playing on your Sunday evening. Hey, I'm Josh Taylor with you until 1 a.m. Cannot believe it's almost a couple of years since we last heard that one. So great to hear it again on your Sunday evening. Right, don't go anywhere. I need to talk about how this week I've been doing some of those household chores, right? Carrying on from the last couple of weeks of redoing parts of the house, redoing some painting, getting some new furniture in place. And it's quite good timing because on social media, what I've loved watching recently is all of the cat videos. And I've started to realise that my own cats are starting to get in my way a huge amount when it comes to doing these simple tasks. And we need to talk all about it next after Gala and Taylor Swift. Okay.
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It's one of those songs where no matter how wet it is outside, it always feels like summer with that on Love It. Freed from Desire. Sunday evening, hey, I'm Josh Taylor with you, and this week I've been continuing to do some of those household jobs that, you know, you all put off at this time of year. We all do it. You think, oh, it's going to be a great time to do that in the summer, and then you're out enjoying things, and it gets to this point of the year, you just got to do it. And my cat has been seriously thinking that he's been helping me, and I find it baffling because they seem to always want to get in on the jobs that need absolutely no help from a cat whatsoever. This week specifically, it's been to do with me painting my porchway. So I've been getting the lovely paint out, painting it some summery colours so that when the winter comes, it feels a little bit warmer, a little bit like the nice weather is going to come soon enough. Kind of inspire the mood that way. Now, my cat, who generally spends most of the time outside at this time of year, saw the paintbrush come out and immediately thought, well, I can probably be of some use here, actually, can't I? I don't know why, but aside from sniffing and sticking his head inside of the paint tub, what he also started doing was just leaning on the walls. Started leaning on all the walls that I'd already painted. And I got so worried because he does this thing occasionally just to annoy you, where he walks sideways along the wall, almost like it's too much effort walking normally. So he's got to brush himself across the wall as he does it. And it was all across the bit of the wall that I'd already painted. Be it 20 minutes ago, so I had some hope, but I had some really horrendous visions of me having a green cat by the morning. And it's not even really close enough to Halloween yet to give that excuse. Otherwise, it could have flown all right. So I want to know this evening, when are some of the times that your pets have just done ridiculous things? The craziest things that make absolutely no sense and help you out to absolutely no extent whatsoever. You can get me on WhatsApp 0333 2020 400, or give me a call on the same number. It's 0333 2020 400. Some of the times that your pets got in the way of your big plans for the day. I'd love to hear from you. Right, this is brand new music from Sienna Spyro, sounding absolutely fantastic. Real rising star. This is called Great Expectation.

0: Flowers. That is Miley Cyrus, Sunday Evening. Hey, I'm Josh Taylor with you until 1 a.m. We've been talking a bit about how your pets have been getting in the way with some of those jobs that are just so important around the house and thinking they can lend a little hand. Some absolutely cracking responses coming through. We'll dive into them after some big new music on the way from Miles Smith. Hey!
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Nathan Evans, and there's Heather on the Hill. Sunday evening. Hey, I'm Josh Taylor with you, and I was talking about how my cats have just been absolutely getting in the way of everything this week, particularly in terms of me doing up the porchway and doing some painting, rubbing themselves along the walls and just making an almighty mess of everything I was attempting to do. So I want to know what some of your crazy pet stories are, the ways that they've got in the way. I had quite a few brilliant ones through on the text here, saying

0: that one of their dogs had been spending a night and had glitter all over because they were doing some arts and crafts. Wake up the next morning, dog covered in glitter all over the tail. Yeah, I can imagine the absolute nightmare that was to get off. And on the line we have Morven. What's your story?
1: My big story is we have a golden retriever, Archie, who is an underwear thief.
0: Oh.
1: He thinks it's funny to steal the underwear from the washing basket when you're trying to hang it out. And then take it to the postman.
0: Oh, great. Okay, so not only just taking it away from you, but sharing it with everybody around you as well.
1: Absolutely.
0: I bet it happens as well on those days, doesn't it, where you're in a rush in the morning and you really need to pick something up really quickly and you're scrambling around the house and he's just like, hey, you expect it over here?
1: I know. And then before you know it, because he's got no spatial awareness, the laundry basket is upside down because he's full of excitement because you're trying to get your laundry back before all the neighbours get a good view.
0: And after that, you still love them, don't you? Absolutely.
1: You have to, even though the washing's back in the machine for a second time. Can I just do a quick shout out? My daughter got married yesterday, and I believe they listened to your show too. So it's congratulations to the new Mr. and Mrs. Finnis.
0: Oh, absolutely. Congratulations.
1: Thank you.

0: Ellie Goulding and Love Me Like You Do. Sunday evening, hey, I'm Josh Taylor with you. Right, don't go anywhere. On the way after 11, lining up a big throwback from Urban Cookie Collective that is going to sound fantastic this evening. And that big new tune from Shakira after your headlines next.
1: Fourth one.
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0: Sunday night, 23rd of August. Hey, I'm Josh Taylor with a big throwback from Urban Cookie Collective on the way after your news right now. Just gone 11.
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12: Top stories this hour. More than £170,000 has been raised for the families of the two officers killed in a crash on Teesside. Matthew Blades and Tom Clough died when their patrol car was hit by a Volkswagen on the wrong side of the A66 near Middlesbrough. Its five occupants, aged between 17 and 23, also died. Mourners are laying flowers at the scene.
13: God bless all the families, honestly.
14: No one deserves to come home. I'm a reservist. I've never seen anything extreme, but all of us who put our names on these lines, we're willing to do things like this. No one should have to, but we do.
12: Two young women have been arrested on suspicion of causing a serious injury to a child in Rochdale. The women, aged 19 and 20, were arrested at a property in Blackburn earlier today. The child reportedly fell from a first-floor window and remains in a serious condition. A 34-year-old man's been arrested on suspicion of murder following a house fire in West London. A woman, aged 48, died in hospital after the blaze in Hounslow in the early hours of Wednesday morning. The six Nordic football associations have announced they have lost confidence in Gianni Infantino. Meanwhile, the head of football in the Caribbean and North and Central America says it's for Infantino to decide if he should resign as FIFA president.
15: That's his decision. It's not my decision. Those are individual decisions. My view is, you know what, listen, we have to follow a proper governance process, and I have to respect my colleagues with that. And listen, I think once we follow that, then those decisions can be made by individuals.
12: CONCACAF's Victor Montagliani says he asked him to stay away from a youth tournament in the Dominican Republic as a courtesy. It's over a botched effort to sell off stakes in the World Cup to private investors. Liverpool scored a 99th-minute penalty to draw 2-2 at Newcastle in the Premier League. Manchester City secured a late 2-1 win in their opener with Bournemouth, and Brighton thrashed Aston Villa 4-0. From Sky News, I'm Connor Sefton.
0: Sunday evening then. Hey, I'm Josh Taylor with a throwback from Urban Cookie Collective after this from Shakira.

She's one of those artists, I think, that over the last few years kind of came out of nowhere and then overnight became one of the biggest artists in the world. And that song is so good. Olivia Dean and It's Man I Need playing for your Sunday evening. Hey, I'm Josh Taylor with you as part of the brilliant Next Up programme, which is giving the fantastic opportunity to emerging Scottish talent to take over your airwaves right here on a Sunday evening. And I hope you've had an absolutely fantastic week. Whatever you've got up to, we're in the late hours of it. Whatever you're up to this evening while you've got us on, thank you so much for having me here to soundtrack it. So much has been going on this weekend. The Heather on the Hill Festival, that was on yesterday. Huge news. First year of running, and it just looked like an absolutely fantastic one. The Fringe Festival continues. And the final lot, I think, of schools also going back across Scotland this week, because they're all staggered out. So it's kind of been a really full-on one going for the halfway point of August. But whatever you're getting up to this Sunday evening, whether it's getting back from a gig or geared up, had a fantastic night out and you've got the music soundtracking it, or you're having a nice chilled one in, then I'd love to hear from you on the WhatsApp. It's 0333 20 20 400. And this is brand new music from James Blunt right now. He's back with new stuff and sounding better than ever. Tastes Like Summer.

0: Maroon 5 and Cardi B. It's Girls Like You playing for Sunday evening, 23rd of August. Hey, I'm Josh Taylor with you. Don't go anywhere. Texas are on the way in the next 10 minutes time. And one of those artists that I think is so nice because the entire world just pulls around for events like when she got married last month. And it's just so joyful together. Her brand new song, which is sounding fantastic, I Knew It, I Knew You, plays next.
1: Fourth one.

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2: 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Admiring your perfume, I'm guessing.
3: Yeah. Boogie in the Morning. Waking up. Edinburgh, the Lothians, Fife and Falkirk. 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
0: Okay, big cash. That is what Make Me a Winner is all about. Life-changing money. And this week, we paid out a huge £650,000 to Jane. The good news is, though, that we're upping the money and you could be our next winner. This week, we are giving away £700,000. That's £700,000. Imagine the difference that that could make. Maybe you've gone through this summer and you're really wanting a break away because you've been at work all the way through, seeing everybody else on social media off on their lovely holidays, jetting away, and you fancy a bit of the action. This money could do that and so, so much more. 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
1: Fourth one.

0: Morgan Waller, and there's I Had Some Help on your Sunday evening, 23rd of August. Hey, I'm Josh Taylor with you until 1 a.m. On the way, a song from Ray that has just been absolutely unstoppable in the charts, and that one from Dasher a few years back that I still have visions of seeing on my timelines before it came out and begging for the full track to be released.
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0: It's Sunday night, 23rd of August. Hey, I'm Josh Taylor with you until 1. And on Friday, Boogie in the Morning returned with Stephen sitting in for Boogie and Arlene with the 5K Minute. Another chance to win £5,000. On Friday, it was Michelle that took it on, and this is how she got on.
1: Arlene's got the questions. I have 60 seconds, and that starts right now.
2: What is a quarter of 1,000?
3: 250.
2: In which month of the year is St. Patrick's Day celebrated?
3: April.
2: George Foreman was a former professional in what sport?
3: Boxing.
2: In the Disney movies, Cruella de Vil attempts to kidnap what type of dog?
3: Dalmatians.
2: Baxter's, Campbell's and New Covent Garden all produce which food item?
3: Soup.
2: The song Jai Ho by A.R. Rahman was composed for which 2008 film?
3: Slumdog Millionaire.
2: Loud was a 2011 album for which singer?
3: Pass.
2: On the top row of a standard QWERTY keyboard, which letter sits furthest to the right?
3: P.
2: Livery refers to the upkeep of which animal?
3: Pass.
2: Which actress played Queen Elizabeth II in the first two seasons of The Crown?
3: Oh, pass.
2: Oh!
1: No, that was your last question there as well, Michelle.
0: Oh, it was an absolutely brilliant effort. 6 out of 10 it was for Michelle on Friday and the 5K Minute. It's Stephen and Lindsay sitting in for Boogie and Arlene tomorrow morning, back with another chance to win on the 5K Minute. Boogie in the Morning.

0: it's so good to hear that again. Love it. Kelly Clarkson and Stronger. Sunday evening, 23rd of August. Hello, I'm Josh Taylor with you until 1 a.m. And we're approaching the start of a brand new week as Monday kicks off. I want the first shouts of the brand new week to be good ones. You can get in touch on WhatsApp 0333 20 20 400, and I'll do some after your news headlines next.
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9: Top stories this hour. Two police officers who were killed in a crash on Teesside on Saturday are being remembered as heroes and role models. Matthew Blades and Tom Clough were hit by a Volkswagen Passat, which had been pursued by police before it crossed into the oncoming lane of the A66. Its five occupants, aged between 17 and 23, also died. Graham Wettens, a police commentator.
10: Pursuit only lasted a few minutes, but as soon as the Passat turned onto the wrong side of the dual carriageway, the pursuit side of it was aborted. Was terminated. The police vehicle then moved on to the right side of the road. So it's entirely possible that that police vehicle actually witnessed or came across the collision.
9: Andy Burnham will visit Kyiv later as he makes his first foreign trip as Prime Minister. The government's given defence company MBDA permission to share secret information about UK-made parts of a missile that Ukraine plans to assemble itself. Reform UK says it would prioritise British-born young workers for social housing. Nigel Farage claims his party would also bump veterans and married couples with children to the front of the queue. Shelters called it a blatant distraction from the real cause of homelessness. Hidden school costs are estimated to cost families an extra £15,000 from reception to GCSEs. Nationwide's research says parents are spending six times more on clubs than on school trips. In sport, Manchester City secured a dramatic 2-1 win against Bournemouth in their opening match of the Premier League season. They came back from a goal down to hand new boss Enzo Maresca his first 3 points. The Italian says his side are still finding their feet.
11: We visualise things and then we see if they work, but at the same time you need to win games, so it's not easy. And today I think we have been also lucky.
9: Aston Villa suffered a 4-0 defeat at Brighton, and Liverpool scored very late to score 2-2 at Newcastle. And Formula One's Dutch Grand Prix was won by Britain's Lando Norris. It's the McLaren driver's second consecutive victory. From Sky News, I'm Connor Sefton.
0: Just after midnight then, welcome to Monday and a brand new week. Mary on the way after this from BB Rexha.

We are loving this new style of sort of country music and crossing over with pop. That one from Ella Langley, which is doing big things at the moment, is called Choosing Texas. Well, early hours of Monday then, starts of a brand new week, 24th of August. Hey, I'm Josh Taylor with you. And we've been getting the shout outs in to kick off the brand new week. Hello to Dave, who is driving a big truck off to Aberdeen and has got the tunes on with us this morning. Thank you so much for doing so. Hope the journeys go well. Also, hello to Sarah, who has just finished a 12-hour shift at the hospital. Coffee apparently already running low. Yeah, very much could imagine those vibes. And also hello to Liam, who is up in a bakery already, rolling out fresh croissants for the morning rush. I can almost smell it from here. Whatever you're getting up to tonight, I'd love to hear from you on the WhatsApp. It's 0333 2020 400 for a shout out. Let's do this from the script right now. Brand new from their album that has just dropped called The User's Guide to Being Human. This is fantastic. And it's called The Crowd Was Singing Wonderwall.

0: Ava Max and Kite Go. It is whatever on Monday morning. Welcome to the 24th of August. I'm Josh Taylor with you. Lining up that song that has been all over social media recently with the 10 seconds from the chorus that got me hooked to begin with, then done big things in the charts. And if you're on your drive in some darkness tonight, that is going to sound absolutely perfect. Dracula after Mal Smith.
1: Fourth one.
2: It wants you to bin your butt. For the love of... Bin your butts!
3: Cigarette butts are rubbish. If you smoke, bin your butts. Keep Britain tidy.
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There's Neo and it's close. Early hours of Monday, 24th of August. Hey, I'm Josh Taylor with you as part of the Next Up programme for the next few weeks, which is giving the incredible opportunity to emerging Scottish talent to take over your airwaves on a Sunday night and Monday morning. I'll tell you one of the things that I've noticed in modern life this week. Free delivery, right? Because you know how on most sites when you're shopping online, you've got to go above a certain threshold to get free delivery for your items. Now, it used to be quite low. I think some sites were about 20 quid and they've kept upping it and upping it over the years. And now I've been facing this barrier because I was doing some shopping for a certain somebody's birthday this week. And the barrier to get past for free shipping was £35. Now, I don't know why this kept happening, but all of the items I wanted to buy were £34.99. Just 1 pence off. And you're looking at the screen and you're going, can I not voluntarily pay 1 pence more rather than get like the £6 shipping added to this order? So anyway, the workaround that I've found is buying one of the cheapest items on the site that you can. Which now means that I'm going to be getting a lot of mini cocktail sticks through the post very soon. If you know what to do with them, I'll quite happily give them to you. Right, this is new from Tame Impala. It's called Dracula.

0: There's the guy who just never seems to stop releasing music. His latest album just dropped a few months ago. He's already talking about the brand new one. And that one, I think, is from my all-time favourite album from him, Equals Shivers. Ed Sheeran plays on your Monday morning, early hours of it. Welcome to the 24th of August. I'm Joshua Taylor with you, lining up Lady Gaga after the Zara Larsson.
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Lady Gaga and Bruno Mars, there's Die With A Smile. Hey, I'm Josh Taylor with you. Justin Timberlake on the way, and the guys right now who formed as part of Simon Cowell's brand new Netflix show. If you've not already checked this out, it's called The Next Act, and basically he's looking for kind of an X Factor sort of thing to build the next big boy band, and these guys are in it, December 10.

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3: It's your early hours of Monday morning for the 24th of August, and that is your lot from me for this week. I'll catch you back here Sunday from 10 p.m. In the meantime, Stephen and Lindsay are sitting in for Boogie and Arlene on Boogie in the Morning from 6 a.m. Gregor and Lindsay are here with the 505 throwback and all of the brilliant tunes from 4 a.m. And stay there for Mary Manderfield on the way after your latest news and sport next.
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15: Top stories this hour. Forever loved, forever missed, forever our superhero. That's how PC Matthew Blades has been remembered in a tribute from his wife. He died alongside Tom Clough when their patrol car was hit by a Volkswagen on the wrong side of the A66 near Middlesbrough. Five males aged between 17 and 23 who were travelling in the Passat were also killed. Our North of England correspondent Tom Parmenter summarises the police watchdog's early findings.
16: The independent investigators have revealed that the Volkswagen Passat had cloned number plates. That's why they were alerted to it. Multiple police teams pursued it for 7 minutes through the streets of Middlesbrough.
15: Cross Country is expecting to run a full timetable today after virtually all its trains yesterday were cancelled because of a power cut. The operator runs long distance routes, including services from Edinburgh to Plymouth and Nottingham to Cardiff. New research suggests poor public transport links are affecting people's job prospects. A survey's found almost 10% of us have turned down or quit a role because it's too hard to get to, rising to 14% of bus users. A new treatment for earlier stage rectal cancer could transform how patients are cared for. More than 4,000 people in England are diagnosed each year. It's hoped the treatment would avoid a permanent stoma. In sport, Newcastle were denied an opening Premier League win by a late penalty. They drew 2-2 with Liverpool at St James's Park. New boss Matthias Jeisler feels it was a soft decision.
0: It was a tough end, hard luck, I would say. In general, I'm really, really happy with the performance after such a short amount of time. The guys were fighting till the end. They put their heart on the pitch, and this is something we said that's not negotiable.
15: Manchester City scored late to beat Bournemouth 2-1. Aston Villa's campaign started with a 4-0 defeat at Brighton. Britain's Lando Norris claimed victory at Formula One's Dutch Grand Prix. He came in ahead of Kimi Antonelli. From Sky News, I'm Connor Sefton.
2: And I'm back with you. It's Mary Manderfield at 1am. Welcome to your Monday. Let's have some Taylor Swift, why don't we?